And let's see who is ready to go see Usher and Chris Brown. I got a keyword. T92.7. It's now. Now is the time to text me. 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
1: 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We told you what time to be here at 5, but it's okay. 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

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We play this artist. Don't play him right now. Hasn't had a song in a minute. But he's in some hot water, and let me tell you, he deserves to be, because I've met him a couple times, and I agree with everything that's being said. I'll break it down coming up in the buzz in just a few.

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1: And Rihanna and A$AP Rocky seem to just have a normal night out as a couple that ended in an argument. Okay, look, it happens to the best of us, especially if you go out, maybe you have a couple drinks, and then you get in the car and you cop a little attitude. That's the vibe I was getting. So Rihanna and A$AP went to the Met Gala. Apparently, everything was good there. The couple seemed to be having a really good time. The night went on. Like I said, they jumped into their Sprinter, and then there was the like paparazzi outside that caught them through the window. And you could tell Rihanna just had like that stank face, like, And A$AP was giving her like girl bye vibes. But they're married. They have 3 kids. And just every couple fights. Just because they're a celebrity does not mean they don't fight. Seemed like a normal night to me. I'm sure they're fine. Someone is probably not fine. G-Eazy. After this adult film star goes viral over alleged G-Eazy victim stories. And I said victims stories. Multiple allegations were suggested in these videos. And I'm talking underage girls, non-consensual behavior, all the bad words. And I believe it. I'm not going to lie. G-Eazy, I've had a couple encounters with him. Nothing like that. But he was really mean to me. Probably one of my worst interviews. So there's that. Cried like a little baby because we did the Jelly Bean Bamboozle Challenge or whatever. And he said he was fine with doing it. Then he went around the corner after and like threw a fit like a teenage girl. Anyways, and then my friend who also works in the industry had an encounter with him where he was a little aggressive. So I'm not saying these allegations from these other people are true. I'm just letting you know what I know. Take that as you will.
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mommies at Mamacitas. 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
2: Get into the show. What's up, man? Glad to be here. Everyone's here. Serena, Nicasio, Matt, and myself, Tino. I had a very interesting experience with a teenager, bro. It made me see that all kids need discipline.
3: Oh, yes,
2: and
3: they do.
2: We've talked about this on the show numerous times, but I finally had a firsthand experience, and I know that if this kid would have got some spankings in her life, that what happened wouldn't have happened.
4: I think in that video, the parents needed some spankings, too.
3: Oh, my God.
2: Oh, yeah, I got the video and everything. Mm-hmm. We'll talk all about it next. Come
0: on! The desert's hottest music.
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0: fighting with your partner in public is the absolute worst. And Serena just did this at a six-year-old basketball game?
1: Oh my gosh. My son's. Mm-hmm. So my son, he is a sensitive kid. But again, he's 6 years old. And we're at his first basketball game of the season. And he's trying his hardest. He's running around the court. And my husband's just like, you have to get the ball. And he looks up. And you could just tell he was like so sad. And he was taking it as like my husband yelling at him. So then I got mad. And I was like, stop yelling at him. And he's like, I'm not yelling at him. I'm like, yes, you are. And I could see it in his face that he's ready to have a breakdown.
0: I mean, even now, though, like coaches, they yell at the players. Like, I don't think you're... Yeah. How else are you going to talk to them? They can't hear you if you whisper.
1: But I just think it was a lot because it was like the coach and then now my husband. And then my son, obviously, you know, he looks up to his dad. So then, you know, it was like a whole thing. And then my husband stopped talking to me and I'm like, oh, now he's mad at me. And then I just thought to myself, dang, there's a family sitting right behind us.
2: So you want your son to be mediocre at sports?
1: He's not going to be Kobe Bryant or LeBron.
0: Wow!
1: Let me finish on his first day. And this is a Phil sport for baseball. That's where his future's at.
2: I just feel like he has to, because the coach is not going to yell at him, not at that age, but the dad can. And I feel like this is where it starts. Like, this is where greatness starts.
3: Let the coach coach. Oh, let the parents sit and be quiet. Just watch your kid. Give constructive criticism after the game. Be positive. Build him up.
2: Tiger Woods' dad was never this positive, and he's a GOAT now. He was yelling at him at 2 years old.
1: Was he a great dad?
2: No, but he's a great...
0: He's great at golf. We're talking the biggest fight you've had with your partner in public. Mm-hmm. Yvette will share hers with us next.
4: 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The desert's hottest music.

0: 2026 when it comes to kids. 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Some light spanking action, man. Mm-hmm. I had a horrible experience over the weekend. This teenage girl, my camera's on my car, caught it. She walked up, hit the hood of my car, and just started flipping it off.
1: Wow. Jeez.
0: And it's like, and she was next to her mom, and her mom didn't do anything about it. And I'm just like, bro, like, if I would have hit anyone's car when I was a kid, my mom would have beat the life out of me.
2: Good God.
0: I mean, that's just what it is, bro. You can't go up to people's property and do that. I mean, if you saw your kid do that, Matt, what would you do?
3: I probably would be in a full rage, and I probably would spank him. But I wouldn't want... I'd feel bad afterwards, and then I'd apologize to him.
0: It's okay to feel bad.
1: You gotta let him know why you spank him.
0: I don't think any parent spanks and feels
4: Williams
0: good about it.
4: Serena Williams actually just posted something. It wasn't about spanking. Serena Williams. Not about spanking, but that something with her daughter, like, not listening, so she didn't let her go to a sleepover. She's like, my daughter cried, but what she doesn't know is I cried more. But it's just the fact that, like, you still have to discipline
0: your kids.
4: Sometimes
0: you gotta be a parent
3: and follow through. Yeah,
1: you can't be friends with them.
0: Who do we have on the line?
3: This is Raymond.
0: What are your thoughts, man? Do kids need spankings in our current world?
5: Yes, I would say they do. You know, I grew up in the 90s, and, you know, I got my butt whooped a couple times, and I was scared of discipline. I was scared to get in trouble, and, you know, I work in a school setting. And some of these kids, man, they could sure use a butt whooping these days.
0: Exactly, bro. Listen, I'm going to post the video on my Instagram so y'all can keep a lookout for it. It's at Tino Cochino. And just, you can jump in the comments and share your thoughts when you see it. Just let me breathe. I'm getting mad thinking about it again. Coming up next, we're going to talk Jamaica, right? Let me go to my happy place and my peaceful place, Jamaica. We were there for an entire week, and now you could go out there on a vacation, and we take care of everything. Flights, the hotel, you don't pay for anything because it's all inclusive. It's a win. I'll tell you how to win next.
6: U92.7. Let's get it.

0: So we just got back from Jamaica, man. We spent damn near a week there. We had a phenomenal time. Serena, if you had to pick a top highlight for you personally, what would that have been?
1: Oh, man. I loved the zip lining. I really did. It was so much fun. I would do it again. I also loved Rick's Cafe and
2: said one thing.
1: I know, but there's just so much.
2: Jesus Christ.
3: Like, hard to pick one.
0: Nicasio, you had a different experience from everybody because you took your kids, so you had the family experience at beaches. What was that like?
2: I think it was great. I love seeing their faces. Like, my son loves a beach, and so when he's seen, and this is real this is real sand, like real beach sand, like when you
3: white
2: see on
3: sand,
2: movies,
3: soft, yeah.
2: And so I love seeing them have fun.
0: Who's them? All you said was your son.
2: My girl.
0: Okay, yeah.
2: Yeah.
0: Bring her up.
2: Not a guy. Not a guy.
0: I never know with you. Matt, what about you, man?
3: Mine was jumping 35 plus feet off the edge of Rick's Cafe into the ocean. That water was so pure and blue and salty. And
1: salty.
3: It was
2: You know
3: nice.
2: What's funny is that everyone that I seen there, I'm like, dang, like, life's not thrilling and fun for them. So this is
3: the people jumping.
2: Yeah, I'm like, me, like, life's a movie already. Like, I don't need to jump
3: life's
2: off.
3: Life's a movie. It's a sad movie. Your life is a sad movie. It's a tragedy.
0: Oh my God. Sad. Did we talk about it? I cried at the Titanic. Yeah, we did, right? The Titanic song.
1: Yeah, uh-huh.
0: Man, they brought out the singer. Her name's Lady Stephanie. Y'all
3: She's
0: gotta look
3: crazy.
0: Her up, man. Her voice is just, I mean, immaculate. And she just tugged on my heartstrings with the Titanic song.
3: Yeah.
0: But it was a great time. And listen, I want you to escape your current world, whatever it is, good or bad, and just go to Jamaica and have a good time and create your own experience. So we got a couple ways for you to do it, man. You can go to our website, TinoCochinoRadio.com, and there's an entry form. You fill it out. Boom, it's easy. Literally, like, name, email, number, that's it. We're going to pick a winner on Friday. We're also going to pick a winner or two from our Instagram. So you just go to @TinoCochino, @TinoCochinoRadio, look for the pinned Jamaica post and follow the rules in the caption. It's really easy. You just follow the team on Instagram, but you should be doing that already. Rule number two is you share the video to your story. Super easy. And then you just tag who you want to take. And you can enter as many times as you want. Yes. So again, we're picking multiple winners this Friday. You could be going to Jamaica, courtesy of Tino Cochino Radio. So good luck to you. I found this very just random fact, but I thought it was interesting. If you put this on the back of your neck, it can help relieve anxiety in just a few minutes. I'll tell you what this is next.
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0: ever feel like kind of stressed out and very anxious, apparently putting an ice cube on the back of your neck can help relieve anxiety in just a few minutes.
1: Yay.
0: I mean, you gotta get ice cube on your neck.
1: That's expensive.
2: But how much like neck fat do you have to have for it to just sit there? Like, for me, it'll slide off.
0: You gotta place it in between.
2: Yeah, like for Matt, like you could just sit it.
0: It says the back of the neck contains many temperature sensitive nerve endings that connect to the brain through pathways involved in regulating stress responses.
3: Jesus.
0: So when cold is applied to this area, it can stimulate parts of your nervous system, the branch responsible specifically for slowing the heart rate and helping the body return to calmer states after stress. I mean, you probably don't have to use ice. You could probably just get like a really cold washcloth.
3: Oh, yeah.
1: Yeah.
3: Mm-hmm. Icy hot.
0: Put that. Like, I know when I get really bad headaches, like when I was younger, my grandma, she would like put a cold like washcloth like on my forehead.
2: Yeah, that's to bring down the fever.
0: Ice in it. And it felt great, but I feel like if the actual like nerve endings or whatever are in your neck, that's the move.
4: Because it probably kind of shocks you, like if you are feeling the anxiety and then you have something cold on your neck, like you start focusing on that instead of the actual, you know, problem.
3: That's why cold plunges are so good.
0: I've never done the cold plunge. I've always thought it's a good idea, but I'm also like, I could just take a cold shower. Like, what's the difference?
3: Because it's like at the level right above freezing, it's cold, and it's excruciatingly painful at first, but then once you go numb after like a minute or so, you get out, you just feel euphoric. Hold on.
0: The cold plunges. Cold?
4: I caught that.
3: It's hot. I don't know how to describe it.
0: Hold on, man.
2: Is it all going numb?
0: Akon, right? Convict music. Akon. Legend. He says that women cannot have multiple partners, but men can. Oh. Serena's shaking her head. Get her some ice for the back of her neck.
4: I'm so over him.
2: He calls a smart man.
0: He says men are not built to be committed. Let's have the conversation next.
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1: Ride this, while you sit on my lap.
2: Spread them cheese, let me see that.
1: Shake that, like you out of control. That thing till your throat gets sore. Bend it on down, put your face on the floor. That to your legs can't stand. High freak, with the word in a hand.

0: So I have a dating podcast that I just started. We're 3 episodes in, and I'm very excited about it. It's called Laugh at Love, because honestly, that's all you can do at this point. Dating's crazy, man. I hear so many horror stories, and I was like, look, let's highlight them, and let's kind of talk about that. And that's what we're doing this week. Bro, I want to give this guy props, low-key. I don't know who he was. We were traveling back from Jamaica, and it was going through customs. We were in Miami,
1: yeah. Mm-hmm.
0: And there was this girl walking, real tall girl, kind of like gave Rihanna vibes, and she was just by herself walking, and she had to be 20s, young 20s, and this guy just runs up to her out of nowhere. He goes, yo, excuse me, and I'm just watching this happen. I'm like, what happened? I thought she forgot something, mm-hmm. And he was like, hey, what's your name? And she kind of looked at him, and she said her name, and he's like, oh, do you have a boyfriend?
2: Wow.
0: And then she stopped walking.
2: Right away.
0: She just kind of looked at him, and she took a minute, like, to process and said, no. Now, clearly she did, because you don't take that long to process. You're either with someone or you're not. But she was interested, and he's like, I think you're really attractive. Can I get your Instagram? And she was like, yeah, sure. Where are you traveling from? And they hit it off.
3: Uh-huh. Wow.
0: And they switched Instagrams. And I was like, wow, this is actually someone young and shooting a shot. Because I have a friend that's a Gen Z, mm-hmm. and he literally asked for advice. He's like, I don't know how to talk to girls, okay, because I don't know what to do or how to do this outside of social media.
1: Yeah.
0: And I just thought it was so interesting to see someone shoot their shot and for it to work.
1: But it's so public.
0: But I like that, because it's like you're not me. It was still based around social, which is a good excuse. What's your Instagram? It's a little less personal than a phone number. But it was still personal. It was still face-to-face.
1: An in-person meeting.
0: I thought that was cool.
3: And I feel like Instagram, that's the way to go now, because you could kind of get a sense for who they are.
0: I'm telling you, man, in 2026, dating is weird, and we're talking all about it. So go stream the podcast. Episode 3 just dropped. If you're looking for a good listen, I think you'll rock with it. They're short episodes, like 30 minutes, nothing crazy. The podcast is called Laugh at Love. Again, wherever you stream your favorite podcast, just search for Tino Cochino, Laugh at Love.
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1: All right, today's listener therapy situation. 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
2: Jessica's boyfriend just spent a grip of money on his baby mama for Mother's Day.
1: Ooh. I mean, maybe nice. Maybe they co-parent really good. Maybe. Right? We'll talk all about it. Read the DM that was sent. You said it's Jessica?
2: Yeah.
1: They reached out? All right, cool. Listener therapy, next.
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0: So apparently, our listener Jessica is upset because her boyfriend spent a lot of money on his baby mom for Mother's Day. Duh. And I feel like this is always a thing. Mother's Day can be tricky, right?
1: Yeah.
0: It's Tino Cochino Radio. Let's have Serena read the DM that Jessica sent, and then we can have a little combo.
2: I don't know how to feel about this, but my friends all say what my boyfriend did was really disrespectful and I should leave him. He just came home with a Louis bag. And of course, I got all excited thinking it was for me. Then he told me that he got it for his baby mama for Mother's Day from their 3-year-old son. I asked him, why is she getting a Louis bag when I haven't even gotten one? And he said she's a great mom and has been through a lot this year. They are really good at co-parenting, so there's no baby mama drama, and I do appreciate that. So I thought I would just let this one go. But now, my friends are in my head.
0: First of all, your friends are always going to be in your head because they're jealous.
1: Yep.
0: It's just that's always what it is. I've learned that. When you give a nice gift to a girl, her friends try and pull something because they're jealous of it. That's just what happens. I don't know why. But specifically, him spending that much money. My thing is, he didn't do it. The kid bought it. He said the 3-year-old is the one that gave the gift.
3: Saved us.
0: So I don't know if it's really his fault, man. Blame the kid.
2: I think it's normal to feel some type of way about it because we're human. But I think that, yeah, she should let this one go because it is Mother's Day. It is the mother of his child. And it seems like they do have a good relationship. But I would also just, you know, like kind of see how it plays out throughout the year. Because if it's like little gifts all the time, I'd be like, okay, what are we doing
1: here? I was going to say, yeah, don't sway. Like, you know, who are you for? You know what I'm saying?
0: I want to talk to Nicasio because he's a name brand boy. I mean, we're talking Louis bags. At the minimum, like $1,750 going at up least, to $4,500.
1: Minimum.
3: $4,500?
0: Depending on the size of the bag.
1: Fire ones, too.
0: So what do you think? Spending this on a baby mom while you have a new girlfriend?
1: I personally want to do it just because I'm not with that girl no more. Exactly. Like, she's not with me. Like, I barely want to do it, and I'm with my girl now.
0: Yeah.
3: That's because you're cheap.
0: I mean, quickly, let's talk to our producer, Matt.
3: Hi, I don't think it's right. I don't think you should buy some of that magnitude for your baby mama, especially if you haven't gotten your own girl one. Like, what's that going to look like?
0: Yeah.
3: Do you know what I mean?
0: It looks bad.
2: She also said, though, that she's been through a lot this year. So, I mean, we don't know what, but maybe this was just like a nice, like, I'm going to make her feel better. This will be from our child. It's what it is.
3: Pick something else.
1: I think he's trying to
0: get back in it.
1: Yes.
0: Damn. let's take it to the phones and see what Valeria thinks about it. Next.
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All right, so Jessica is upset that her current boyfriend spent a lot of money on a Louis bag for his baby mom. Mm. Obviously, they're not together anymore, but he said that, you know, they have a good co-parenting situation. She's been through a lot, so he wanted to do something nice. And he, the way he set it up was like, oh, here you go. This is from your son. But Jessica's like,

0: peas in pub too.
1: Where you at?
0: At the house with it, watching Santa's.
1: Who you with?
0: On the couch with my favorite Santa. I was about to, but you convinced us. Should I decorate her walls or log off to Pinterest? Never too late to meditate on emotional attachments. Even if I

0: All right, Serena's going to break down these rumors that Shaquille O'Neal has a 2-year-old daughter just popping up out of nowhere.
1: Hi.
0: It's tea time. It's Tino Gochino Radio. What's going down?
2: So there's a video. It's from last year, and it's making its way around the internet, and it's of Shaq holding a little girl, and he's bouncing her up and down. It's just a really cute video. Like, she's giggling, he's smiling, and then they found, I guess, the alleged mother, and she has a tattoo that says O'Neal. And then the little girl's name is Shakira, but spelled S-H-A-Q.
0: Oh, wow.
2: Mm-hmm. Oh. So everyone's, and I did find her IG, but it's private. And Shaq does follow her. But I'm just
0: so
2: like,
0: Shaq's not denying this.
2: No.
0: It's just people are like, yo, maybe we didn't know about this.
2: But all the comments are like, so what's the issue? Because it looks like he's a good dad to me. I think a lot of people had an issue that the mom named the little girl that. But I'm like, I thought it was cute. Shakira. And then it has like his name incorporated.
0: No, I like that a lot.
1: What are we doing? Like, why is the internet making the whole thing out of this?
0: I know. It's not, nothing about anything that you just said seems negative. So I don't know.
3: Like,
0: that's the world we're in, though. People just want to make things bad because they hate their life.
3: It'd be one thing if he was married, obviously.
2: Because I feel

0: like two. It was like the, I could clickbait, like, he has an alleged daughter. So it's like, oh my God, is she a secret? But then it's like, no, he looks like he's involved. Like, he's.
1: This is annoying. I'm sorry we wasted your time with this, everyone.
2: And I'm mad that you even brought it to the table, Serena. Like,
0: it's news.
2: I know, but it's just like, you didn't need to touch it.
0: It's a positive story.
3: Do you guys know Shaq has sleep apnea?
1: Most random tangent ever.
4: No, really?
1: While we're talking kids, man, I posted this video explaining my reasoning as to why I felt kids deserve to be spanked. I feel like it's important, and I know a lot of you are like, no! But I had an altercation with a teenager that made me feel some type of way. I posted a video. The comments have been coming in like crazy. I want to read some of them to you next. We're talking discipline.
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0: So I have a video on my Instagram. If you haven't seen it, it's just at Tino Cochino. And it's just describing my experience the other day that I had. I went to a store and my car has cameras on it. It gave me an alert. And so I look at the camera and there's this teenage girl slamming her hands on my hood and flipping me off.
1: That's crazy.
2: That's crazy.
0: And I'm just like, she's standing next to her mom.

0: You can, I put the video on there. Like, you can see the dash cam footage on there. So go to my Instagram, at Tino Cochino. You can check it out. And my thing is, like, kids doing stuff like this, it shows me that they don't fear repercussions, right? There's no consequences in their mind. If I would have even attempted to slap someone's car, a stranger's car, and I was around my mom when I was a kid, my mom would have beat the life out of me.
1: Yes. Yeah.
0: Like, there's no, she would have been like, oh my, because it, the money or who knows what could come from it, you doing that, like, you're bringing drama into the family.
1: Exactly.
0: This mom just let the kid do it and do whatever. And so I posted a video and the comments are coming in, and I just wanted to share a few with you. At Reese underscore NAZ said, I would die of shame if my kid acted up like that. I was never really much of a spanking parent, but I also did not tolerate disrespect either.
1: I would be so mad at my child, because it's like, yeah, you don't know if that person's crazy, and now you're gonna put me in a situation too, because I'm gonna be like having to defend you.
0: Go watch the video, man. It's at Tino Cochino. You'll see it. It says kids need to be spanked, and then also just in, we did a recreation of getting spanked, and Nicasio spanks our producer Matt.
2: That's how she should have been spanked.
0: I don't know, because this way is hot.
2: Oh, okay.
0: Matt also got some good comments on here too, saying that you got a nice booty.
3: I do have a nice booty. Yeah. I work on that.
0: Yeah. Good for you. Coming up next, man, Tito Cochino Radio. I don't know what this is. I feel like I'm about to get trolled. In the notes, it just says, Nicasio has a positive message for Tino.
3: Oh, you're getting trolled. Oh,
2: I do.
1: Let's see
2: I
1: really where this goes.
0: Do you know what it is, Matt?
3: I don't, but do I think you're going to get trolled.
1: I do not.
0: Do you have an idea what it could be?
1: No, but I don't believe it's positive.
0: I don't either. we'll let him share his message next.
4: 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The desert's hottest music.
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0: All right, so I'm going through our show notes, and it says that we have come to the point of the show where Nicasio wants to share a positive message with me, Tino.
1: Yeah.
0: Nicasio, the floor is yours.
1: Bro, I'll try not to smile before.
2: You just know it's
1: because it's
2: stupid.
1: Hard for me to give, you know, kind gestures to people.
3: We know.
1: But I just feel like, Tino, like lately, you've been having a good attitude. This aura that you have is just, my God. And you also been shining, like you've been like, there's like a glow. You know how they say like pregnant women have a glow?
4: He lights up the room.
1: You have that that pregnant woman glow. And I was like, my God, like what is it? Like yeah. What, and I kind of like, you know, started crossing things off.
2: Oh, you made a list.
1: You dropped your comedy friend, Kaylin Jenner Baga. The weight that you were carrying your shoulders because of him.
3: Literally.
1: It showed.
2: I have not dropped Kaylin. Kaylin's fine. I'll be with him this weekend Oregon.
1: My thing is, you just used to talk about him all the time. And lately, we haven't heard one time.
2: That
1: one
2: is name. True. I haven't seen him. We've had different schedules. Like I said, I'll be with him this weekend. We're going to have a phenomenal time, I'm
4: Do
2: sure.
4: Do you miss him?
2: Yeah. What is wrong with you? It's such a weird jealousy that you have for him.
1: I don't know what it is. It's just like, you know.
4: I will agree, though. Ooh. Not about the Kaylin stuff. But you've had a positive energy to you lately.
2: Yeah, I feel good.
3: Is it the new sleep schedule? Does that help?
2: I'm sure it's part of it. I am not going to lie. Today I was sitting in the shower and I was just like, oh my God, do I want to wake up anymore? But
3: wow.
2: Not like that. I was just sitting there like, do I want to wake up this early? I could rephrase that better.
3: Yeah.
2: Like, do I want to wake up this early? Like, I hate waking up early, bro. Like, there's just no getting used to it. Hate it.
3: Yeah. Right away it sucks. But then once you get out the door, it's
4: like
3: not
4: the
3: so
4: first
3: bad.
4: Hour
2: I
4: sucks.
2: I do like having a productive day and being able to do kind of whatever I want throughout the day. I think that's cool. But just waking up early is the worst. Like, to every and anybody that has to wake up early for work, I salute you,
3: we
2: man.
3: We feel you.
2: It's tough.
1: Whatever you're doing, man, just keep doing it.
2: I will.
1: It shows.
2: Well, thank you.
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0: So let's say you were invited to a housewarming party, but you don't attend. Should you still give a gift?
1: Ooh, I don't think so.
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0: This happened with Ocasio. What do you think he did? 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

0: So our Tino Cochino radio co-host Nicasio was invited to a family. It's a cousin.
1: Yeah, it's a close cousin.
0: So he has a close cousin that's doing a housewarming party. She invited you. You declined to go.
1: Well, yeah, I couldn't. Yeah.
0: What was it? Were we in Jamaica?
1: Yes.
0: Okay. And what happened? They're mad that you didn't still send them a gift?
1: Well, they're not mad. They haven't really reached out. My girl is mad.
0: Oh, okay.
1: She's like, hey, and it's always her. And the thing is, it's like, I think we should, because she's just a kind-hearted person. I get it. Mm-hmm. But guess who's buying the thing? I am.
0: Yeah, yeah.
1: So I'm just like, but yeah, she was like, I think we should still get her some because it's their first home and she's, you know, younger. And it's a cool thing to accomplish. I said, yeah, it's true. But we didn't go, though. Like, and buying something for the house or for something for them, it's expensive for a housewarming gift, right?
0: Like,
1: it's
0: not just like a $10 gift card. Basically, your logic is, I didn't go, so why would I give you a gift?
1: Yeah, we didn't eat none of the food. I haven't even seen the house.
0: Serena, thoughts?
2: For me personally, like, I probably wouldn't have taken a gift I wouldn't have given a gift if I didn't go. But also, like, I've had a housewarming, and I also don't expect people to bring things. Like, I just want to celebrate, like, the house with you. I don't really, like, I'm not expecting anything. Like, if you bring something, I'm like, oh, that's nice. But it's like, I just want to.
0: I feel like that's the rule, though. Everybody knows that's the housewarming party is for you to bring stuff to the house. Booze.
3: And Nicasio, just give her, like, a $50 Home Depot gift card. That's what you give for housewarming.
0: Are you saying that because he's Mexican, Matt?
1: Yeah, I know.
3: It could be Lowe's.
2: I gave Tino a plant that was supposed to bring good luck for his housewarming, but
3: how did that work out?
2: Where is that plant?
0: You remember that? She probably took it along with the spatula and the spices and every other thing.
1: But yeah, I was just like,
3: it is the rule. When you get invited to something, even if you don't go, you have to give a gift.
1: That's a crazy rule.
4: Especially you weddings. Don't agree with that.
0: Yeah. Nah, yeah, I would have gave something.
1: Really?
0: I think so. Oh, well, just because you're close to her. Like, if I don't know you, I don't feel obligated.
2: You didn't give me a housewarming gift.
1: Oh,
2: damn. And you didn't go to mine.
0: Serena, I feel like, is the type, she takes notes of everyone that does everything and just holds it against them. Like, right now, you're like, oh, it's crazy. On March 4th, 2019, you did this.
3: But that's what women do.
2: It actually wasn't

0: March.
1: Wow.
2: There you go.
3: Let's talk to Angela and see whose side she's on. Next.
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4: The station that sounds like you.

0: All right, so we're trying to see if you think Nicasio's in the right or the wrong. He was invited to a very close cousin's housewarming party. He couldn't go because we were in Jamaica, and you could be there too, by the way. We'll talk about it shortly. He didn't get them a housewarming gift. But he didn't go.
1: Yeah.
0: Mm-hmm. Serena thinks he should have still. No. You think he shouldn't have given the gift.
2: Yeah, if I didn't go, I probably wouldn't have bought
0: Matt something. Thinks you should have given the
1: that's
0: gift.
1: That's crazy.
3: That's the rule.
0: Angela, what do you think?
4: I think he's in the wrong. But yet again, that's my personal opinion. I feel like if you're getting personally invited to something, and also, I don't know, I guess taking consideration how close you are to the people. Even if you don't attend to their party, if you're really close to them, I mean, I would extend, you know, the gift out. I would send it out to them.
0: I'm just like, but he didn't go.
4: But have you attended any other party and not given a gift?
1: With her specifically? Hold on. With her specifically, I have. I always get her gift. And she is close family. Like, I do get them gifts. But if I'm not there, it doesn't make no sense.
4: I feel like you should still send it out. Especially because it's a housewarming. I feel like those things are, they're inviting you to kind of get things. Not necessarily just bring me. But I mean, it does help, especially if it's a housewarming.
2: I mean, things are really expensive right now. And there's times, like, if you're not going to something, maybe you can't afford it.
0: Oh, okay, well, hold on. Let's stay on this topic real quick. I'm not sure if you're aware or not, but when Serena got married, we all went, and Nicasio did not give her a gift. And she still brings it up to this day. Mm-hmm. Serena, what if times were tough and he just couldn't afford it? Was his presence not enough at your wedding?
2: I think Matt brings it up more than I do.
3: Yeah, I do. It bothers me more.
1: I know. I just feel like my presence was my gift. And not to mention, it was a destination wedding.
4: Oh, wow. No, definitely the wedding, since you're saying that because you didn't attend, I feel like you owe her a gift.
1: Well, I'm about to have now a graduation party soon because I'm graduating from college, and I'm inviting you.
4: All right. Send the invitation. We'll be there. And if I don't go, I'll send you something.
1: Yeah.
0: First of all, you think he actually went to college?
3: Yeah, I know. He didn't graduate high school.
1: Yes, I did.
5: Coming up next.
0: So nearly half of parents say that they stay in an unhappy relationship for this. I'm going to assume kids.
3: Same.
2: Yeah, right? Money. Probably.
0: We'll talk all about it next.
5: Your home for the desert's hottest music. U92.7.
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0: Okay, for all my parents out there, I want to see if you agree with this. New study says nearly half of parents say that they stay in an unhappy relationship for this. It's Tino Cochino Radio. Serena, what is this?
1: It is for their children.
2: Told you.
1: And many cite stability, financial security, and fear of disruption as key reasons. But experts are saying that children in like high-stressed environments, like it also affects their development. Which, yeah, like imagine being in a home where your parents are constantly fighting and it's,
3: yeah,
1: you know,
3: it's
1: probably
3: worse.
0: I don't want to say worse. I talk about this in my Love Bomb comedy set. I was in Huntsville, Alabama, and I got into my Uber, and the Uber guy just opened up like I was his therapist for whatever reason. He felt connected, and we just started talking, and he was asking me like if I was had kids or whatever, whatever. And he was literally like, "Look, man, I've got daughters, but if I could redo the whole thing, I don't know if I'd have kids." He's like, "Just because when you have kids, your entire focus revolves around them. So my hopes and dreams that I had for myself, I have to put everything on the back burner for them. And I understand that. That's what it takes to be a good dad. But Jesus, man, like, what about me? I've got to wait until they're 18 now before I can do anything. And my wife and I, we don't have a lot of time together because our schedules conflict. And so when we do have time together, all we talk about is the kids and schedules and soccer and t-ball and whatever. So then by the time we actually have time together, we might talk for 10, 15 minutes. Usually she sleeps in another room or I'm on the couch."
3: Aye.
0: And he literally said, "I think the only reason we're still together is because we can't afford to leave one another."
3: Mm. I think it's important to work on your relationship as you start having kids. You got to foster that relationship. You got to keep it going, keep it burning so that stuff doesn't happen.
2: Yeah.
0: And again, with times being tough right now, maybe you need a little reset, but you can't afford it, right? Like a little vacation would be perfect, but how in the world are you going to buy these tickets and do all of it? Bro, I got a free trip for you to go to Jamaica.
3: Yama.
0: You have one more day to get signed up. A free trip to Jamaica. It's all inclusive. So literally when you're there, you don't have to pay for anything.
2: Yeah.
1: Nice.
0: Tipping is a no-no. You don't tip anybody.
2: Yeah, you can't.
0: Nice. Which is crazy. We literally walked around for a week wallet free.
3: Yeah.
0: It was amazing. So you're going to have an all-inclusive trip. We take care of the flights. Again, the hotel, everything. It's all on us. All you got to do is sign up. I'm going to tell you how to win next.
4: 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More music coming up.
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0: It's super sad. We went to Jamaica a year-ish ago, and we had a good time. Things were awesome. And then they were hit by a hurricane.
1: That was crazy.
0: And it messed up a lot. You know, it was a couple, like this one specific bar. There was like a kind of like a hole in the wall bar, but it's such a tourist destination that everybody knew.
2: Yeah, the Pelican Bar.
0: It was just demolished. It was taken out. Mm-hmm. And it's crazy because they're rebuilding it now and they're doing their thing. So what Jamaica wants you to know is that Jamaica is open. Yes. They're ready to go. They want you to come back, and they've rebuilt and things are beautiful. And we just got back from there. We spent an entire week out there. It was cool because we kind of split things up. Half of the team and I stayed at Beaches in the Grill. Or excuse me, we stayed at Sandals in the Grill.
2: Yeah. Mm-hmm.
0: And then Nicasio and Serena and their partners, and Nicasio's kid even went.
1: Yeah.
0: They stayed at the family resort, which is Beaches. Mm-hmm. And man, we had such a great time. It's all inclusive. So literally, you don't have to pay for anything. Whatever you want to eat, you just go get it. Whatever you want to drink, you just go get it.
3: Yeah.
0: You go to the beach, you do your thing. I had one of the best massages in my life at the Sandals Spa. Is it Red Lane Spa?
2: Yes.
0: Mm-hmm. Oh my God. It was just so good. I want you to experience this for yourself, man. It's so easy to sign up. You have two options. One, go to TinoCochinoRadio.com and just enter. Boom, you're in. You can also enter as many times as you want on Instagram. You can go to either page, my personal, which is at TinoCochino. Go to the show page, at TinoCochinoRadio. You're going to see a pinned post that says, win a trip to Jamaica.
3: Yeah.
0: That post, all you got to do is go to it, read the caption, and the rules are there. It's really easy. One, you follow everybody on Instagram. Two, you share that post in your story. Very easy. And number three, tag who you want to take. And that's where you can tag as many people as you want, and that's how you get entered.
3: Yep.
0: And literally, bro, the past 24 hours have been crazy because you only have one more day to get signed up.
2: People trying to win.
0: People are getting entered. Mm-hmm. So if you want an all-inclusive, four-day, three-night trip to Jamaica, courtesy of us, go get signed up now. Again, TinoCochinoRadio.com. I'm wishing you all the luck. We're picking a winner in 24 hours. There's a couple that actually left a huge tip, not in Jamaica, but at a restaurant, and they even left a note, and they left the tip and the note even after receiving horrible service.
2: Oh,
0: what
2: wow.
0: did the note say? Why did they leave the big tip? We'll talk all about it next.
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0: There's a couple going viral for leaving a huge tip and a note after getting horrible service. Definitely better people than me, because if I get horrible service, I can't wait to walk out and leave a huge zero on that tip section for you to see it. What happened, Serena?
1: Okay, so the tab was $66 and the couple left $100.
2: Wow.
1: And they put, "We've both been in your shoes, paying it forward." Now, the person that left the tip, they also posted this long message on Facebook and said, "So here's the deal. Our service tonight sucked. Took 20 minutes to get water, 40 minutes for an appetizer, and over an hour for our entree. People around us were making fun of the restaurant and how bad the service was. Yeah, it was pretty terrible. But it was very obvious that the issue was being short-staffed, not the server. He was running around like crazy, never acted annoyed with any table, and at one point we counted, and he had 12 tables plus the bar."
2: Oh, so,
1: they continue to go on, but I just thought this was really, like, just nice of them, because, yeah, I feel like, well, I used to be in the serving industry, and there would be times where, yeah, you're over, like, you're understaffed, and you're running around, and there's some people who are just mean about it, and then there's
3: But that's not the customer's fault.
1: Who, it's also not the server's fault, it's management. Like, don't
0: it's
1: mean
0: management.
1: To me.
0: Yes. Yeah, that's the worst feeling in the world, to be in the weeds when you're, like, serving. You've got, like, eight tables, and you're so behind.
4: I feel like, as long as you can, communicate that, and be like, "Yo, tonight might be a little backed up. I'm sorry, I got 12 tables, but I'm trying to do it." Then I feel like you kind of get the pass.
1: It always depends on their attitude. Like, if you were nice and you were trying to get through it, like, I'll always leave a tip. But it's when you have, like, a bad attitude and you're just, like, rude. I'm like, "Hey,
0: yeah,
1: like, you're the server. Why are you being mean?"
5: There was a spot I went to, and it was all you can eat wings. And
1: where is this place at?
5: My girl wanted two wings. She's like, "I want to taste that flavor." So I gave her two wings, and the waitress saw that, and she was like, "Hey, just so you guys know, you're not supposed to be sharing that." Like,
0: well, that makes sense.
5: And I'm like, "I can't give my girlfriend two wings."
4: I mean, she wanted to taste it.
5: And I was like, "You know what? I'm not tipping you." Like, I told her, I'm not tipping her.
0: But that's part of the deal. If you're paying per person, all you can eat, you can't share.
5: But she also had an entree too. She ordered something too.
1: Was this at my favorite?
5: Yes, it was. Yes, it was.
4: Man, if I can't share a piece of my meal that I pay for, my partner,
0: you're paying for two.
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5: 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Also, it is illegal to allow harassment, even when it's caused by others outside of your business. Number 2, train. Have a written policy and know that if you have 5 or more employees, you must provide prevention training by January 1 of 2021 and every 2 years thereafter. Don't put this off. Number 3, investigate claims. 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Failure to investigate is evidence you condone wrongdoing. Also, the new law allows your employee to bring a claim against you for up to 4 years, and if it's a criminal sexual assault, up to 10 years. I'm Attorney Walter Clark. We sue employers who break the law. I don't want to meet you that way. Questions? Call Walter Clark at the Sevens.
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0: So we have a question. If you can figure out the correct answer, then we'll get you hooked up with a prize. So if you want to be a winner, listen.
1: Which comedian used to read books at a strip club alone and sometimes sat by the stage for better lighting? Is it A, Matt Rife, B, Dave Chappelle, or C, Tino Cochino?
0: We have Brenda on the line. She wants to play, so we'll do it. Next.
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0: All right, let's play some Are You Smarter Than Nicasio. This is Brenda, correct?
1: Yes, hi.
0: Hi. Nicasio is going to give you a question. He'll give you multiple choice answers. Mm-hmm. Just use your brain, figure it out, pick the right one. We'll hook you up, okay?
1: Okay.
2: Which comedian used to read books at a strip club alone and sometimes sat by the stage for better lighting? Is it A, Matt Rife, B, Dave Chappelle, or C, Tino Cochino?
3: I'll give you a hint. It's me.
1: I'm gonna go with
2: Tino Cochino. He's not a dog.
3: It sounds like me though. Jesus.
2: He doesn't read.
0: You still have two options: A,
2: Matt Rife; B, Dave Chappelle.
1: Dave Chappelle.
2: Dave Chappelle. It is.
0: Congratulations. We're going to get you hooked up. How's your day going? What you up to?
1: It's going good. I just got done with my work shift, so I'm going to head home now.
0: Oh, there you go. Nice. Safe travels while you're driving. Thanks for listening, and we'll get your info. Just hang on one more second, okay?
1: Thank you.
0: I want to talk to you guys about my new dating podcast. It's called Laugh at Love. Yeah. So many people reaching out, showing love to it, and sharing horror stories of dating in 2026. We'll talk all about it next.
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0: Dating in 2026 is trash. And I love that you guys relate to that, because the amount of people that have been reaching out for my new podcast, it's just, it's phenomenal, man. It's called Laugh at Love. And the entire premise and idea of this thing is just to poke fun at what it's like to be, you know, single in 2026. I was on a date recently and the girl I was with was telling me about a horror story she had. And I was like, okay, what was it? And I guess she went on a date with this guy, like a movie date. Mm-hmm. And those are the best because you don't really those have to easy. Talk.
1: Yeah.
0: You kind of just chill.
2: Maybe you don't get to know each
3: I know.
2: Other.
3: Yeah, I know.
0: But that was the thing. At the end of the movie, he just told her, he literally looked at her and said, I don't like you. And
3: oh my God.
0: And then he just left. And that was it.
2: Well, you don't have to waste any time then. Got
3: I
2: right
3: mean,
2: to the point.
3: I get being honest, but you could have said that a little nicer.
0: I know. It's just, these are the things that people are experiencing and man. Going through. And so we talk about a lot, man. This week's episode just dropped. And the cool thing is they're not super long episodes. You can get like from point A to point B and check one out. They're about half an hour. Mm-hmm. We're talking a little bit about friends with benefits too. Do you think that it's actually a thing? Like, can you maintain a friends with benefits relationship without catching feelings?
3: No.
2: To a point.
1: Yeah.
0: Like, what, you say to a point, what do you mean?
3: I feel like it happens once or twice.
2: The longer it goes on, yeah. I think eventually someone's going to catch feelings.
1: Well, you just got to do it a couple times and, like, just wait. Yeah, for so 5 months.
0: Times and then just
1: and
0: cut
1: then
0: it
1: get
0: off.
1: Back yes. on it again.
0: I don't know, man. It's streaming now for your listening pleasure. Wherever you listen to your favorite podcast, all you got to do is search for Tino Cochino Laugh at Love.
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0: Listen, man, celebrity gossip. The rumors are circulating that Shaquille O'Neal has a 2-year-old daughter. Ooh,
3: yep.
0: We're going to talk all about it next.
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0: right, Serena's going to break down these rumors that Shaquille O'Neal has a 2-year-old daughter just popping up out of nowhere.
1: Hi.
0: It's tea time. It's Tino Gochino Radio. What's going down?
2: So there's a video. It's from last year, and it's making its way around the internet, and it's of Shaq holding a little girl, and he's bouncing her up and down. It's just a really cute video. Like, she's giggling, he's smiling, and then they found, I guess, the alleged mother, and she has a tattoo that says O'Neal. And then the little girl's name is Shakira, but spelled S-H-A-Q.
0: Oh, wow.
2: Mm-hmm. Oh. So everyone's, and I did find her IG, but it's private, and Shaq does follow her. But I'm just
0: so
2: like,
0: Shaq's not denying this.
2: No.
0: It's just people are like, yo, maybe we didn't know about this.
2: But all the comments are like, so what's the issue? Because it looks like he's a good dad to me. I think a lot of people had an issue.

0: I'm sorry we wasted your time with this, everyone.
1: And I'm mad
0: everyone.
1: That you even brought it to the table, Serena. Like,
2: it's news.
1: I know, but it's just like, you didn't need to touch it.
2: It's a positive story.
3: Do you guys know Shaq has sleep apnea?
0: Most random tangent ever.
1: No, really?
0: While we're talking kids, man, I posted this video explaining my reasoning as to why I felt kids deserve to be spanked. I feel like it's important, and I know a lot of you are like, no! But I had an altercation with a teenager that made me feel some type of way. I posted a video. The comments have been coming in like crazy. I want to read some of them to you next. We're talking discipline.
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0: So I have a video on my Instagram. If you haven't seen it, it's just at Tino Cochino. And it's just describing my experience the other day that I had. I went to a store and my car has cameras on it. It gave me an alert. And so I look at the camera and there's this teenage girl slamming her hands on my hood and flipping me off.
1: That's crazy.
2: That's crazy.
0: And I'm just like, she's standing next to her mom. You can, I put the video on there. Like, you can see the dash cam footage on there. So go to my Instagram, at Tino Cochino. You can check it out. And my thing is, like, kids doing stuff like this, it shows me that they don't fear repercussions, right? There's no consequences in their mind. If I would have even attempted to slap someone's car, a stranger's car, and I was around my mom when I was a kid, my mom would have beat the life out of me.
1: Yes. Yeah.
0: Like, there's no, she would have been like, oh my, because the money or who knows what could come from it, you doing that, like, you're bringing drama into the family.
1: Yeah. Exactly.
0: This mom just let the kid do it and do whatever. And so I posted a video and the comments are coming in and I just wanted to share a few with you. At Reese _NAZ said, I would die of shame if my kid acted up like that. I was never really much of a spanking parent, but I also did not tolerate disrespect either.
1: I would be so mad at my child because it's like, yeah, you don't know if that person's crazy. And now you're going to put me in a situation too, because I'm going to be like having to defend you.
0: Go watch the video, man. It's at Tino Cochino. You'll see it. It says kids need to be spanked. And then also just, we did a recreation of getting spanked. And Nicasio spanks our producer, Matt.
2: That's how she should have been spanked.
0: I don't know, because this way is hot.
2: Okay.
0: Matt also got some good comments on here, too, saying that you got a nice booty.
3: I do. I do have a nice booty. Yeah. I work on that.
0: Yeah. Good for you. Coming up next, man, Tito Cochino Radio. I don't know what this is. I feel like I'm about to get trolled. In the notes, it just says, Nicasio has a positive message for Tino.
3: Oh, you're getting trolled. Oh,
2: I do.
1: Let's see
2: really
1: how this goes.
0: Do you know what it is, Matt?
3: I don't, but I think you're going to get trolled.
1: I do not.
0: Do you have an idea what it could be?
1: No, but I don't believe it's positive.
0: I don't either. we'll let him share his message next.
4: When it's straight fire, it's on Q92.7. Yeah. The desert's hottest music.

0: get out of here today. I'm a little
1: distraught.
0: Not cautious. What's the word? Like skeptical. In our notes, it says that Nicasio wants to share something with me. And it's supposed no, I don't. Maybe. And it, but it's supposed to be positive.
2: Oh, it's not going to be.
1: Yeah.
0: Nicasio, the floor is yours.
1: Bro, I'm trying not to smile before.
0: You just know it's
1: because it's hard for me to give, you know, kind gestures to people.
3: We know.
1: But I just feel like, Tino, like lately, you've been having a good attitude. This aura that you have is just, my God. And you've also been shining. Like, you've been like, there's like a glow. You know how they say like pregnant women have a glow?
2: He lights up the room.
1: You have that that pregnant woman glow. And I was like, my God, like, what is it? Like, yeah. What? And I kind of like, you know, started crossing things off.
0: Oh, you made a list.
1: You dropped your comedy friend, Kaylin Jenno Baga. The weight that you were carrying your shoulders because of him.
3: Literally.
1: It showed.
0: I have not dropped Kaylin. Kaylin's fine. I'll be with him this weekend Oregon.
1: My thing is, you just used to talk about him all the time. And lately, we haven't heard one time, that one name.
0: True. I haven't seen him. We've had different schedules. Like I said, I'll be with him this weekend. We're going to have a phenomenal time, I'm sure.
2: Do you miss him?
0: Yeah. What is wrong with you? It's such a weird jealousy that you have for him.
1: I don't know what it is. It's just like, you know.
2: I will agree, though. Ooh. Not about the Kaylin stuff. But you've had a positive energy to you lately.
0: Yeah, I feel good.
3: Is it the new sleep schedule? Does that help?
0: I'm sure it's part of it. I am not going to lie. Today I was sitting in the shower and I was just like, oh my God, do I want to wake up anymore? But
3: wow.
0: Not like that. I was just sitting there like, do I want to wake up this early? I could rephrase that better.
3: Yeah.
0: Like, do I want to wake up this early? Like, I hate waking up early, bro. Like, there's just no getting used to it. I hate it.
3: Yeah. Right away it sucks. But then once you get out the door, it's
2: like
3: not so
2: bad. The first hour sucks.
0: I do like having a productive day and being able to do kind of whatever I want throughout the day. I think that's cool, but just waking up early is the worst. Like, to every and anybody that has to wake up early for work, I salute you, man.
3: We feel you.
0: It's tough.
1: Whatever you're doing, man, just keep doing it.
0: I will.
1: It shows.
0: Well, thank you.
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0: 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I was about to, but you convinced us. 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
2: 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You only live once. 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
1: Yeah.

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See you at the bar, you was hardly talking. That's when I knew that your heart was scarring. Friends to lovers need a part to star in. Like, wait, babe,

0: 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Yeah. The desert's hottest music is on.
1: You ain't need to tell me what to say.
2: Exactly. Right there.
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0: Thank you for being in the neighborhood. We got a whole lot more show coming up for you. But it's wild because when I was sitting here, I was like, damn, I was like, dude, we're on radio. People listening.
1: Yeah, right. It's crazy.
0: Like, you never, I'll have these moments where I'm like, oh, damn, that's crazy.
2: Yeah.
0: Like, people are out there listening right now.
2: I know.
0: And I thank y'all for that. Yeah, that's wild, man.
2: I'm like, we were having a conversation just us in here, but there's hella people
0: Stop
2: listening.
0: Eavesdropping. No, just, man. But no, that's crazy, man.
3: Hi, guys.
0: This month would be year.
4: That's so crazy, Doug.
0: Would be year 32 for me in radio right here in Los Angeles, right? It'd be year 32. And you still get those moments where you're like, damn, that's crazy.
2: Really?
0: Oh, my God, man. And I pray to God it never goes away.
4: That's right.
0: It never goes away. That's why I tell people, man, if you ever see me out in public, don't think you can't come up and say hello.
2: Right. My friend was so shy to take a picture with you.
0: Did she take one?
2: Yeah, she did. Okay. Yeah. So then she was like, oh, my God, I don't want to, because everyone's like, you know, taking pictures.
0: No, I take every picture,
2: like,
0: man.
2: Trust.
0: You see me anywhere. Family, everything, man.
4: Like, he does, I know.
0: Yeah.
2: We've been there.
0: Yeah, Louie got him sitting at that Dodger victory parade. You know, he got upset and like, come on, my man told me, Big, I'm going to go get the car. And I'm like, damn, Lou, you crazy as hell, man.
5: And he didn't come with us to the stadium.
0: No, no, yeah.
4: We were the last ones.
0: We were
4: at the stadium.
0: Right, the one time we went to the stadium.
5: We were the last ones.
0: And you were like, no, I'm not going. Because you were downtown with us. But he was like, nah, I don't have my share of big boy taking pictures with everybody.
5: We were literally the last ones in the stadium.
0: Yeah. My wife told me, she said, you talk to people too long. Too much. I'm sure people. But anytime you see me out, man, if you see me with my family, whatever it is, don't trip.
2: Yeah.
0: You know what I'm saying? Literally, man, the night before my mom passed, people were asking me for pictures in the hospital. You know what I'm saying? If I could have said no at any moment, that would have been a time where I could have said no. But now, anytime you see me, say
2: yes,
0: what's up to us. All right, do continue to hang out with us in the neighborhood. Were Rihanna and ASAP Rocky fighting at the Met Gala?
4: Yeah, did you see the video of them in the Sprinter van going back and forth?
0: No, I didn't
4: going
0: see
4: back
0: it.
4: And forth. All right,
0: they look bad.
4: If you've been in a relationship, you know the faces, you know the
0: mannerisms.
4: The mannerisms when there's an argument, Doug. And it looked like an argument to me.
2: Definitely.
0: Oh, man.
4: I'm saying it wasn't, but it looked like an argument.
0: You think so too, Mariana?
2: Yeah, it looked like an argument.
0: I haven't seen the video yet.
2: For sure.
0: I love Black Love. I don't want to look at it. Offset and Quavo reunite with Speak on That, man. There's pictures of them in the studio together. And also, Amber Rose puts women on blast for demanding expensive dates.
4: Amen.
0: And we're going to get into some, what's it like dating today? We're going to ask that question. Y'all continue to hang out with us in the neighborhood, Big Boy's Neighborhood.
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0: Hello?
1: Hello, man. Speak to please.
0: He's at work right now. Can I take a message?
1: Yeah, could you tell him that Luther Lou Faye was calling? You guys are expecting me. I'm through the program onto the future.
0: And you're living at my house?
1: Are you familiar with the Twitter Sitter program?
0: No.
1: Okay, well, the Twitter Sitter program is like you have a mentor, and my Twitter Sitter was, I guess, you know, your dad.
0: My dad knows how to use Twitter?
1: I wonder why they didn't tell you that they were going to have a guest.
0: That's kind of a big thing to just fail to mention.
1: Yeah.
0: That's pretty sweet, though.
1: Now, what does he feel about smoking in the house? I probably have to...
0: Yeah. Do you smoke cigarettes?
1: No, I don't smoke cigarettes. Those things will kill you.
0: Smoking weed?
1: Yeah.
0: Yes! No, do not tell him that you smoke weed. I will take care of you in that department. Oh, I'm so excited.
1: That's my only thing.
0: You will fit right in here.
1: Oh my God. Is it a lot of blacks there?
0: This is going to sound terrible.
1: Uh-oh.
0: But not really at all. Like.
1: Oh my Lord.
0: Nobody's going to treat you diddly. You know what I mean?
1: Okay, because I haven't been called in a long time.
0: No, that's not going to happen. Uh-oh. Hold on, my dad is beeping over right now.
1: Okay.
0: Hold on a second.
1: Alrighty.
0: I just talked to my dad.
1: Okay.
0: He doesn't even know what Twitter is.
1: Okay, I don't know what's going on here then.
0: And he's like, I never met anybody named Twitter. I'm like, what are you talking about?
1: Alrighty, and if everything come together, hon, I mean, I got something called Obama Kush where I am going to smoke you out.
0: Oh, I'm so excited.
1: Alright, my friend.
0: Alright.
1: Hello. This is Luther from Onto the Future.
2: Yeah, what's going on here? I've never Twittered in my life.
1: I was just talking to your daughter there, and I was telling her that I'm supposed to be arriving in within the next 4 hours now. Can you pick me up from the airport?
2: No, I'm not doing anything. Don't come to my house.
1: So you weren't my Twitter sitter at all?
2: No, I was not.
1: Okay, well, I'm going to get on this plane here. Can you just pick me up from the airport, or should I take a taxi in?
2: I'll have you arrested.
1: Why would you have me arrested, sir? I'm a college grad.
2: Do not show up at my house. I didn't do this.
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0: continue to hang out with us in the neighborhood. Louis G, Amber Rose, what we got, man?
1: Yeah, she's basically telling men to stop dating these women who want expensive dates.
2: Dang,
1: coming from Amber Rose.
2: What? Right. All righty now. Yeah. I heard you applaud when I was talking about it. All righty, we'll come back. Amber and Speak on it. Y'all continue to hang out with us in the neighborhood. Big Boys Big Neighborhood. Boy.
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4: 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Just funny.
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0: Luigi is up in here. Luigi, you were speaking on Amber Rose, my brethren.
1: Yeah, let's talk about Amber Rose. She was on a podcast with Lonzo and Jello Ball, and they were just having a conversation about dating. And you know, at one
0: point, they're hosting the podcast.
1: Yeah, whatever the podcast.
0: Okay, because I know Pop's LeVar. I'm doing his podcast next month.
1: Oh yeah, yeah.
0: Everybody got one.
1: Yeah, everybody has one nowadays, bro. But she was specifically talking about dating and the fact that some women nowadays demand these expensive dates, and she ain't with it.
2: Hey, I'm coming to pick you up. Let's go to Wendy's. I don't give a where we
3: Wendy's?
2: Go. I don't give a where we go. These are so, because it's like, I'm not going to Cheesecake Factory. And it's like, I'm going to Cheesecake Factory. Right. Your dusty ass can go to Cheesecake Factory.
3: Exactly.
2: I'm down for Cheesecake Factory.
3: They got some great food.
0: Hey, Cheesecake
2: Factory. That's crazy. I want Denny. I want the Grand Slam. I want the whole thing, bro.
4: Miami.
5: Look, he said Denny's.
2: And you know what? They ruin it for women like me.
4: Right.
2: They really do, because I look at these on the internet and I'm like, I'm actually a real lover girl. Like, when I really care about someone, I'm all in.
4: Right.
2: And you ruin it because I'm Amber Rose. Mm-hmm. They're already intimidated by me. Mm-hmm. Then they feel like they have to take me to Nobu, or they have to give me some, which is like, yeah, I do like to be spoiled. Don't get me wrong. Mm-hmm. But if you don't have it like that, just have a great personality and be vulnerable with me.
0: Wow. Listen to the crowd. Yeah, simplicity, man.
1: Go ahead, Amber Rose.
0: Simplicity works.
1: Yeah, simple little. Let's go hit the little taco stand in the corner, get a feed me horchata, some micheladas, and call it a day.
6: Why should we not want expensive dates if you know, time is money? Like, it's, you know?
0: Time is money.
6: Yes, like, you know, if the guy is asking you for...
0: You know who says time is money? Hold on, let's rewind that. Yeah. Quest, we'll come back out of it. You know, yeah, man.
6: Because, like, why would we not expect that? Or, like, you know, like, because if a guy is asking you out, then, you know, it should be what maybe, like, the girl wants. I mean, personally, me, I'm the same way. I'm like, I don't mind going to as long as it's good food.
0: Right.
6: For me, it's just, as long as it's good food.
0: I think
6: food.
0: You should lead with that then.
1: Yeah.
0: You
1: yeah,
0: know what I'm saying? Yeah, yeah. Like, because if you don't lead with that, then you sound like...
6: Crazy?
0: Yeah, not crazy, but you

0: That can happen too.
1: Right.
0: But you just see this, like, the perception is reality on social media. It's like, and he tried to take me to such and such.
1: That's weird to me. Like,
0: or he got to come with such and such. And there's times, sometimes where I'm like, okay, well, what are you coming with?
1: Right.
2: Exactly.
0: You know what I'm saying? What are you coming with? And not that you got to pay for the dinner, but it's like these expectations nowadays that you just like, come on, man. Yeah.
1: I think it goes both ways. You know, if that's what you expect from a man, then you have to date that type of guy. Yeah. You know, don't expect to get that from someone that you just, you know.
0: I'm so glad, Marty and Louie, that I'm out of it.
1: Yeah. Please be glad about that. It's tough out here.
0: You know what I'm saying? I date my wife.
1: Sometimes even when you ask for the bare minimum, it seems hard.
0: But I want to ask out there, man, what is it like dating today? What's it like dating today? Big Boys Neighborhood.
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0: Big Boys Neighborhood. All righty, now Amber Rose was speaking about, hey, you know, they're ruining dating when you talk about, oh, I need to go to Nobu, I need to go to this. And she's just saying that people are making it a little hard to date right now. So I'm just asking, I said, what is it like dating today? I'm off the market. People are probably like, thank God. Good thing you're not on the market. Like, I was not shopping that market. All right, now. But what is it like dating today? We're going to bring Anthony into the neighborhood to see what's going down with Anthony. Anthony, hello.
1: Hello.
0: Hello there, Anthony. Anthony, what is it like dating today, Ant?
1: Man, it's hard out here, Big. Yeah. The whole dating scene is just, it's different. It's trash now, man.
0: How so?

0: Well, to be blunt, it's all about hookup culture now, man.
1: Oh,
0: like,
1: yeah.
0: It's literally like you meet somebody and, you know, most of the females out there, I'm not saying all of them, I'm just saying most of them, you know, they go based off how a guy looks. They go based off how much money he has, how much money he makes, what kind of car he drives. Mm. He has his own place or whatnot. Mm-hmm. And then the moment that, you know, they do end up, you know, getting together, the one argument that happens, they just dip out. And it's so quick for people to just hit the block button because everything's based on social media now.
2: Yeah, man. And do you feel like the turnover rate is more now because there's so-called different options and different wants and needs now?
0: Oh, no doubt. Mm. I mean, honestly, everybody's just quick to just give up. Like, I'm one of the few guys out there that wants to get married that's never been married. But I've been single for, like, since 2021 because I'm just like, bro, like, every time I do try to dip my toes in the water, it's always like, nah, I'm good. You know, I'm better off being single.
2: I heard that. That's a hell of a way.
3: You know, I think, like I said, like, I think nowadays there's so many apps or so many. It's so easy to go on dates,
4: yeah,
3: to meet people. Like, even though it's probably, yeah, I think it's so easy. So, like, for somebody who's single and living the life right now, I think it's like they're living in a time right now where it's like, bro, I know some guys that, you know, will go to Vegas and meet someone in the morning and then they're on the app in the afternoon and have a date for the evening already because they went on Tinder and it's just quick. Like, I'm like,
2: for one, you need to start talking to those guys. Yeah. Just so nothing infiltrates you and Myra's relationship.
4: You are a faithful man.
3: But I'm like, damn, dog. You had a morning breakfast date and you got an evening date.
4: Yeah.
3: I'm on an app like that quick.
2: You was like, it sucks to be me.
4: Also, that's exhausting. I don't know if I can go to three different dates with one person and different people in one day.
2: Yeah. Like, and that's like, crazy. Like he was saying, man, Anthony was saying, it's just too many options. Yeah. Like, oh, you know, it's
4: so easy to leave.
3: Who gets mad at too many options? That's what I don't know.
2: You never been to a spot like Cheesecake Factory. Right. You never go to Cheesecake Factory and be like, man, do I want Indian, Chinese, American, Italian? Like, too many options.
3: The skinny plates.
2: Yeah, man. You go to Marathon Burger, you're like, man, I got a Marathon Burger and I got some fries. You know what I'm saying?
4: For love like that anymore. Yeah,
2: that's why people go to Cane's. Like, man, give me a chicken strip and some fries. All right, and the sauce. What is it like dating today? Hit us up, Big Boy's Neighborhood.
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0: Big Boys Neighborhood. All righty, now we're talking about today. What is the dating scene like today? What is it like dating? Crazy. We're going to bring Monica into the neighborhood and see what's going down with Monica up in here. Monica, hello.
1: Hey, hey, good morning.
0: Good morning there, Monica. Monica, what is it like dating today?
1: It's crap.
0: Really. It's crap. All righty, what makes it so crap?
1: Well, I know you guys mentioned that there's too many options. In my opinion, there's too many cheap options.
0: Ooh.
1: And so there's social media makes it easy to access all of these cheap options.
0: Gotcha. Okay. And how long have you been dating or single, Monica?
1: Approximately over 2 years now.
0: 2 years.
1: Yeah. The standards are there. They're just not being met. Because everyone just does not want to be in a relationship. They just want something easy and options.
0: Right. Hey, Monica, so how do you date now? Are you on apps? Are you meeting people at the mall, the store, church? Like, where? How does it happen for you now, Monica?
1: I'm just not. It's easier to be single.
0: Damn.
2: What do you mean by, like, cheap options out there? Like, are you looking for somebody that to take you out on an expensive dinner date the first time? Like, what is that looking like?
1: No, it's not an expensive date. It's the fact that now everybody wants to do a 50-50, which I'm not, you know, against all that quality. But when you're being told, hey, why aren't you paying for this date today? It has to come from me. You know, I don't have a problem paying for a dinner per se. But when I'm being told that I need to, then where do you stand?
0: And
1: you know what I mean?
0: And strange. I totally understood what you meant, Monica, by cheap options. And I don't think you meant monetary.
2: Mm-hmm.
0: Not like, you know, it was more quality. You know what I'm saying? Like, there's quantity, but the quality of what's out there is a little bit different right now. So I totally understood what you meant by that. When was the last time you've been on a date, Monica?
1: 2 years ago.
0: Damn, so you haven't okay.
3: What? Yeah.
0: Wow. Oh my God.
1: It's just, there's nothing good left out there. Nothing.
2: Have you tried, like, the dating apps, or are you more of like, oh, I want to meet the person and meet the person, obviously, in person?
1: Well, initially I did the apps, and of course they all just wanted something like a one-night stand.
2: Right.
1: That's not going to happen because I'm a real woman with standards, and I do me, right?
2: Yeah.
1: So I don't expect somebody to come in, take care of me, because I've been doing that. And then I tried the in-person meet, like a speed dating, and I met somebody, but ultimately that person was not ready. We dated in a relationship for about 5 months. Never once brought me around. So to me, it was like, okay, well, what are we doing? Because I'm not dating just to date, so...
3: You lower your standards.
0: No, don't tell her nothing like that.
3: What about a two-night stand? Would you
0: think? Yeah. Hey, man, we need to make up an app called One Night Stand. Get everything out the way. Now, are you on a One Night Stand app?
2: Right.
0: You know,
2: like,
0: Tinder's pretty much One Night Stand, right?
3: Basically, bro, yeah.
0: Okay.
2: That's what I'm saying. Mad hookup app.
0: Hey, man, hand me your phone, Louie.
3: Yeah, okay.
0: Hand me your phone.
3: And then what?
0: No, don't do nothing.
3: Unlocking it.
0: All righty, and it's unlocked. All right, and I'm just going to go... I'm going to go to your home. Is there a home search on here that I can go to a home search?
3: It's a Droid, so I don't know if you know.
0: Really?
3: Yeah, you can scroll around.
0: Let me see.
3: What are you trying to look for?
0: I just want to see if I type in T-I-N, would Tinder come up as an app on here?
2: Oh, my God.
0: I don't know. Oh, man. You lucky I don't know how to do this. Oh, my gosh, man.
3: There's no Tinder app on there.
0: Okay.
3: Bro.
0: All right. Not on this one, huh?
3: No, not on
0: all righty now. What's it like dating today? Hit us up. Big Boys Neighborhood.
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0: Big Boys Neighborhood. All righty, now we're asking in the neighborhood, what is it like dating today? We're going to bring Preston into the neighborhood and see what's going down with Preston up in here. Preston, hello.
1: Hello.
0: Hello there, Preston. Preston, what is it like dating today?
1: Dating today is hard. So I'm a married man, happily married 4 years, but, you know, we have 3 kids under 4, so we're starting to date again. We had our first year, super fun, super exciting, going out partying, and now we finally have a babysitter, so now we can finally sit down and date. Now it's a complete different story. Mm-hmm. I feel like it's harder to date married than it is to date single.
0: How so? Wow.
1: Because influencers now, she's on TikTok before we go to bed. This bare minimum thing keeps coming around. I bring her flowers every payday. But now when we go out, we only have 1 to 3 hours max to go do something. So it's either a movie, it's either dinner and bowling, mini golf, even just go get pedicures and stuff like that. But at the same time, she's expecting us to go Newport Beach. We need a 4-hour cruise drinking mimosas because that's what her friends do.
0: You know what?
1: I'm not matching the energy.
0: Preston, that is a great perspective. You know what I'm saying. Yeah, I'm not going to try it again. But I never looked at it that way, bro, because I'm thinking like, oh, I'm married and everything, and I date my wife. But you're also saying that when you look at social media, like even when my wife, she'll see a restaurant and she'll be like, oh, baby, this restaurant. So I'm like, that's an outside influence.
2: Yes, absolutely.
0: Wow, that's a great way to look at it, man. And that per word I was trying to get, I'm going to get during before phone tap, you know.
2: But that is so true, because sometimes even when I see couples living their life on social media, I'm like, oh, that's so nice. Like, there's how cute, you know? But it's like, it's not always like that. Like, social media is just what people want to put the good things.
0: But you're saying, Preston, that it has infiltrated your marriage. Dating is different.
3: Bare minimum, it's not enough.
0: Wow.
3: That is crazy. It's
1: not enough. The girls go out, they're partying, but I can't match that energy. We got 1 to 2 hours. I can't go brunch in the afternoon on a Sunday.
0: Right. Damn.
2: I mean, bare minimum isn't enough, but it depends what you define bare minimum as. Like, bare minimum is like...
1: there's a definition.
0: No.
1: There's no solid bare minimum. It's personal, depending on what you see that week.
3: That week.
0: Yeah. That is wild.
3: The algorithm says. Yeah.
0: I never looked at it that way. That is crazy. Thank you, Preston. That is a very different way to look at it, man. What is it like dating today? Hit us up, Big Boys Neighborhood.
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7: He just brings like energy. I laugh a lot when I listen to it. I love it.
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8: I went deaf on the...

0: May I speak to Lorenzo
1: right now?
0: This is Luther Lufe.
1: From where?
0: From over at Pena.
1: Got an appointment with you or something?
0: Yeah, I haven't talked to him for about 3 years, man. I was just calling to let him know that Alberta died.
1: Oh, I'm so sorry.
0: Yeah, she, excuse me, I'm sorry. I just wish that he was there so I could tell him. Do you remember me, Lil Luther? I was the fat guy. I had the afro with the red beard and the blonde mustache.
1: Nah, I sure don't.
0: It was me, Lil Fuzzy, Johnny Lee Otis, and Snoop Dogg. We was all in the front that one day. And you came by and you told us to get the f*** out the streets, remember? Yeah, and then we took a bat and broke all your windows out.
1: Oh, yeah.
0: Well, I was just calling to also say I'm sorry about that, man.
1: Oh, that's okay.
0: And the time when I was hungry and I went inside and stole your washer and dryer.
1: Oh, yeah.
0: Yeah.
1: Well, come by sometime.
0: Yeah, I told you Alberta died, right?
1: Yeah, you told me.
0: She was robbing this bank in Compton.
1: Oh, my.
0: And she ran as far as she could. The dog ate her to death.
1: Oh, my.
0: By any chance, if you go outside today and you see Mr. McGillicuddy, remember Mr. McGillicuddy?
1: He called them people of these, Miss Rodden next door to me died.
0: Was he short with a big ass?
1: Yeah, something like that.
0: Oh, okay.
1: Give me a call, maybe.
0: And we can just sit down and talk naked.
1: Right.
0: All righty.
1: Okay.
0: And you know Alberta's dead, right?
1: Yeah, you told me about it.
0: Yeah, you want me to send you a little obituary?
1: Yeah, you could.
0: All right, man. Did I tell you Alberta's dead?
1: Yeah, you did.
0: You know who just passed?
1: Who?
0: Alberta.
1: Well, you told me that already.
0: Yeah, she's gone, man. And guess who else is gone?
1: Who?
0: Alberta.
1: Alberta.
0: I got some bad news for you.
1: I got to hang up.
0: You know what the bad news is?
1: What is it?
0: Alberta's dead.
1: Yeah, I know you told me that.
0: All right, now.
1: Talk to you.
0: Alberta's gone.
1: Bye.
0: Peace.
1: Bye.
0: Peace.
1: Bye.
0: I said peace.
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19: 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Yeah, it's a 9-1-0 number, so you know it.

0: You continue to hang out with us in the neighborhood, Mariana, Mari. There's something to be going on with ASAP Rocky and Rihanna.
1: I don't know if you guys have seen the video already, but it's everywhere, and it seems like they were not getting along at the Met Gala.
0: And Louie, you say the same thing. I haven't seen
1: and
0: the video.
1: After the Met Gala.
2: I've been in plenty of arguments to know that those are faces
1: right.
2: of arguments.
1: We know. Really? I want to defend them so bad, but...
0: So, I haven't seen the video yet.
1: Yeah. Oh, yeah. You got to see
0: When you're doing the story, Lou, show me the video so I can just see the manner.
1: We got you.
0: All right. We'll speak on it. Y'all continue to hang out with us in the neighborhood. Big Boy's Neighborhood.
3: More Big Boy.

0: say?
1: Big Boys Big Neighborhood. Boy. All righty, now, Mightyana in the neighborhood. Mighty to the party. We were talking about there could be something going down between Rihanna and ASAP Rocky.
2: Yes, and this is the first time that I've seen them come outside and they look like they're not really getting along. So yeah. This happened at the Met Gala. And after the Met Gala, they were like at this, what is it, party bus, Louis? Or what?
3: Yeah, it's like a Sprinter
2: van. Kind of like a Sprinter van.
1: Okay.
2: And so someone's taking a video of them outside. And obviously you can see what's happening inside. And it's just them two kind of like, they have like this stank face of like,
1: damn,
2: you know,
1: I hope not.
2: They're not getting along. They're kind of arguing. Louis's
1: going to show me the video because Louis said he saw the same thing.
3: Yeah, I kind of saw. They're sitting across from each other, not next to each other. So It's like one's on one side, right. The other one's like across.
2: Like all of a sudden, I've always seen them together when they're out and about. Like the pictures always, they just look like
3: exhausted.
2: They're not having
3: exhausted.
1: Yeah, I think people are reading into Rihanna's face here. Yeah.
2: Right.
1: But that body could just language. Be after a long it night could. Wearing that outfit. Like,
3: wait
1: you
3: for
1: know
3: the shoot
1: saying?
3: That flies through and hits him. Right.
2: I was about to say, I didn't see all of that.
1: I don't know. Maybe I'm looking at it through I love them goggles.
2: Same. Yeah.
1: You know what I'm saying? So, but it doesn't look like, maybe Mariana, I was expecting too much.
2: Right.
1: But it doesn't look that crazy to me.
2: There's a source told TMZ that the couple had just been running around for like 16 hours nonstop.
3: Right.
2: And that it's just, they're exhausted.
1: I can see that. I'm pretty sure that's the case.
2: Yeah. And then also, there's another video that's on social media that people were speculating that Rihanna got mad because in an interview, ASAP Rocky was talking to a woman behind Rihanna's back, and Rihanna looks like she had an attitude, but I think she definitely looks upset.
3: A girl, they both know, bro.
2: Yeah, like I'm like, she.
1: But you know what's wild about

0: side by side.
1: And the dress that she was wearing needs a lot of room. Like, yeah. It's not like you can just sit next to her.
0: You should know you wore one like that to prom. Oh, yeah, it was a wide. Yeah, okay. You know there it is. So, well, yeah. We figured that out the way that we wanted it.
2: I would pay to be a fly on the wall to hear that conversation.
0: A fly, really?
2: Yeah, like a fly, you know? Very secretive.
0: You would think with all these absences, though, somebody would have that, right? As an experience. Pay to be a fly.
2: Just to see what they were talking about.
0: You know, the life expectancy of a fly is not long either.
2: Oh, damn.
0: Yeah, there it is. And you know, flies are always around. No.
1: How do you know so much about flies?
0: Yeah,
1: How do you know so much about flies?
0: I know a lot. I know enough about everything.
1: Okay.
0: Yeah, man. Enough about everything to sound intelligent until somebody asks me something else, and I'm like, I don't know that. All righty, y'all continue to hang with us in the neighborhood, Big Boys Big Neighborhood. Boy.
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7: Shake that like you out of control. Mm-hmm. That thing till your throat gets sore. Bend it on down, put your face on the floor. That till your legs can't stand. High freak.

0: Man, we've seen some pictures of Quavo and Offset in studio.
1: Yes, and that's the great news because, you know, Migos hasn't been reunited or together ever since kind of, you know, the passing of Takeoff.
2: Yeah.
1: And it's been 2 years since the Migos Instagram account has actually posted anything. So they, and then finally, they just posted a picture of both of them in the studio working.
0: Mm-hmm.
1: And a lot of people are speculating that I think the reason they're coming together to work on something is because they could possibly have a feature on Drake's Iceman.
0: Right. Wow. You think so?
1: I don't know.
0: You don't think that those songs are done already? Or maybe they could just be releasing pictures too.
1: Yeah, that's true.
0: But Migos project, man, Migos project could be huge. Of course, you know.
1: Yeah. Mm-hmm. Missing, you know, Takeoff.
0: Yeah,
1: is
0: man.
1: A big part of it. But yeah. I think them together, like you said, they're better. I think they're better together than they were doing their solo stuff. Than
2: right.
1: Do.
2: Yeah.
1: And with them like working together right now, I feel like, I think if they were to do something, they should do something for Takeoff.
0: Right. And like I'm pretty sure they will.
1: Yeah, right. Yeah.
0: I'm pretty sure that they will. It just seeing them back in what it looked like work mode. And Mariana, you were saying also that Offset took one of the pictures and made it like his
2: Instagram picture.
0: Yeah.
2: So the picture that is posted on the Migos Instagram, mm-hmm. which they haven't posted in over 2 years. They recently posted a picture of both of them together in the studio, and Offset kind of cropped just his face and put that on his Instagram
1: profile.
0: His profile pic. Hey man, that's one of those things Migos have hits together.
1: Yeah, dog.

0: and so many more.
1: Do you remember what? Because I remember when I first heard Amigos.
0: You were on Amigos early.
1: Yeah,
0: too,
1: one of my
0: bro.
1: Boys put me on some of his their mixtapes, and then for whatever reason, I remember just getting a DM through Twitter, and it was their DJ, and they're like, "Yo, Amigos, we're from Atlanta," and just kind of giving me the spiel. Here's a link for some music, and I was like, "Dude, I already got this music."
0: Right.
1: So it was like dope, that relationship, and then. When I heard Versace with the remix, man, with Drake, oh, I was like, God, they're finally.

0: together on Iceman, that is a great way for another Migos rollout.
1: Oh, right. That would be dope.
0: Yeah, and it'd be one of those things that wouldn't be hard to explain.
1: Would you crown Migos one of the best groups with ad-libs?
0: Ooh. With ad-libs? Mama. I mean, I would. One of the best, yeah.
1: Yeah,
0: I mean,
1: right?
0: Yeah, it's not a hard thing. Honestly, I'm not going to sit here and say they're not, you know?
2: I do wonder if they could make that comeback, though, after taking so much time off without Takeoff. And, you know, that I feel like that moment for them was such an era, such an aesthetic that I'm like, could they bring something like that back, or are they going to switch it up?
0: I think whatever
2: and
0: it
2: is going to be a hit. Like, what?
0: I think it could happen because you never know. We've seen it before.
2: Yeah.
3: Big Boy's Neighborhood.
4: I love him. He's awesome every morning.
1: Yeah.
3: U92.7.

0: Big Boys Neighborhood, Mariana in the Neighborhood, Mighty to the Party, Bad Bunny, what we got?
1: Yes, sir. Bad Bunny, Benito at the Met Gala. His chair has everybody thinking that there's something new coming with him. Like, it's giving new font. So the chair that he was getting ready on was posted, and, you know, he's getting this Met Gala look. You know, we saw he kind of like aged. It's like
0: he came
1: as
0: like an older man.
1: Yes,
0: it wasn't even. I don't even think it was his older self. Yeah. He almost looked like it's some guy from this commercial. I can't think what commercial it is. It's like some kind of alcohol or something. He looked like him.
2: Oh, the Dos Equis guy.
0: Is it Dos Equis guy? That's probably what I was thinking about. Dos Equis guy. Yeah, man.
1: But yeah, so he was getting ready on that chair, and in the back of the chair it says Benito Antonio, which is his government name, and it has a crazy font. It has like a very funky, different
0: almost like a logo too, huh?
1: Yeah, like a logo. And so obviously people saw that, and I saw that, and I'm like, wait, what does this mean? Is he dropping some hints? Like, and we also found out that he trademarked the name. So we're like, I feel like he's gonna venture into the fashion industry.
0: You think so?
1: Yes, yeah, because he has been collabing with Adidas.
0: I can't imagine him not doing that.
1: Yes, and his Met Gala look, his outfit was from Zara, and his outfit at the Super Bowl was also a Zara collaboration. So it's like, is this gonna be him doing something with fashion? He trademarked his full name, Benito Antonio. Or is it an album?
2: They pulled up the trademarks, bro, and it says it's like goods and services, ties, clothing belts, or clothing belts, all-purpose carrying bags.
0: So, yo, I think you're on point, Marty.
2: Bags, totes, wallets. So, yeah.
0: Damn. All right, and you know, he might as well, man, because he make other people's clothes look good.
1: Yes.
0: So you might as well go ahead and do your own. You know what I'm saying?
2: The reason behind him aging and having that look, though, that's what I want.
0: Well, you know what it is, man? Why? When somebody's handsome like that, they always try to do something that make them not handsome. You know what I'm saying? That's what pisses me off.
1: He did describe his Met Gala look in this interview.
3: All right. No se pone viejo. 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
1: So basically what he said is that as we age, you know, we age, but we evolve, we grow. And honestly, everything that I do, even when it comes to music, is me not taking things personal, but it's a personal thing. I want to make everything with intention. So when I heard that too, because that was after he got ready, I was like, maybe this could be an album, and this could be like a more personal album of his growth and like a new era, maybe. I don't know.
0: He better not do no tour looking like that, though.
2: Oh, my gosh. Not at all, dog.
0: You know what I'm saying?
1: That would be crazy.
0: Yeah, the whole night.
1: Yeah.
0: Just sweating that stuff off. He probably didn't come out like that, though.
1: Yeah.
0: But it seemed like it took a lot of time to develop that Met Gala look, too, though. Like, you got to be in the chair for hours, man. You continue to hang with us in the neighborhood, Big Boys Big Neighborhood.
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0: Big Boy's Neighborhood. Louis G is up in here. Louis G, you were speaking on the Pope. What happened with the Pope?
1: All right, so apparently one of
0: I
1: his,
0: need my Pope music.
1: One,
0: there it is.
1: One of his good pastor friends told a story to the congregation about Pope Leo calling his bank trying to change his address to the Vatican's address.
0: That's crazy. That's a hell of a change of address.
2: Yeah. He's a very humble guy. 2 months in, he calls his bank in South Chicago to change his phone number. And I think his address. And so he gets a lady, says, yes, ma'am, I'm Robert Prevost, I'd like to change. She asks all the security questions. And then they say, oh, I'm sorry, sir, it says here you have to come in person. And he said, well, I'm not going to be able to do that. We can't change, no, sir. I gave you all the security questions. I'm sorry, sir. Would it matter to you if I told you I'm Pope Leo? She hung up on him. Could you imagine being known as the woman who hung up on the Pope?
0: That is hilarious.
3: The Pope is just like us, bro.
0: Yeah.
3: If you get frustrated, they're just like going to hang up on you. They're
0: gonna That's you do the wild.
3: The whole automated thing, and yeah. I hate it.
0: But
3: nowadays.
0: Think about the Pope having to change his address to the Vatican.
3: Yeah, that's crazy, right?
0: They say he's a very humble guy.
3: Yeah.
0: So can you imagine he's like, yeah, I'll hold. Then he's gonna hold like... Hello, Bank of America. Yeah, I was just I was on hold. Great song right there. Great choice. Yeah. Oh, that's crazy, that's man. But you know what's wild about that too? We may hang up too.
3: Yeah.
0: But if he already gave all the security questions,
4: right? Yeah. Like, you know, it's El Papa, dude. Like, yeah. What? You're gonna hang up on him?
0: If I hung up, I'd be like, oh man, I'm going to hell.
4: Yeah.
0: This
4: for
0: is
4: sure.
0: it. This is the one sin that put me head. Over the top.
3: Imagine him getting frustrated and just be like, Jesus Christ.
0: Yeah. I'd be like, you Lord. Sure you want to hang up on me?
4: I'd be praying.
0: Yeah, like, I would definitely. I'd be overusing
4: the
0: it.
4: Rosary.
0: Man. Yeah, man.
3: Oh my gosh.
0: Like, hello, hey, do you have a reservation? I'm the Pope. Yeah. Oh, you got okay. Yeah.
3: Yeah, sure you are.
0: That's crazy. They got to
3: pray for you at the end. Imagine.
0: Oh right. Yeah.
4: Maybe she thought she was getting pranked.
0: Yeah, of course.
3: Would you like to confess?
0: Would somebody say they're the Pope? You're like, ah, right. Oh yeah, you're the Pope. Oh okay. All right. Yeah.
4: And you're calling
0: right.
4: me.
0: Right. And I'm Donald Trump. Yeah. All right. There it is. Shouldn't have put those two names together.
3: Yeah.
4: Well, one's a devil. You know, it makes
0: yeah,
4: sense.
0: Yeah. Yeah. Ah, there it is. There it is. Right there. It is shoulder to shoulder. All right, you know, you continue to hang out with us in the neighborhood, Mariana. Billie Eilish, what's going down with Billie
4: yes,
0: Eilish?
4: Billie Eilish sparked a debate online after she talked about her aging and she doesn't want to get botched or like, you know, she doesn't want that filler look. So
0: yeah, man,
4: we'll talk about that.
0: Yeah, all right. You ever got any like Botox or whatever?
4: No,
0: they say?
4: No, never.
0: Okay, cool.
4: Yeah.
0: All right.
4: I think I agree with her, but
0: oh yeah, right now.
4: It. Yeah,
0: right yeah, now. Yeah, because you're in your 20s. All right, we'll bring it up. Y'all continue to hang with us in the neighborhood, Big Boy's
4: Big
0: neighborhood.
4: Boy.
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0: Hello?
1: Hello, man. Speak to please.
0: He's at work right now. Can I take a message?
1: Yeah, could you tell him that Luther Lou Fay was calling? You guys are expecting me. I'm through the program onto the future.
0: And you're living at my house?
1: Are you familiar with the Twitter Sitter program?
0: No.
1: Okay, well, the Twitter Sitter program is like you have a mentor, and my Twitter Sitter was, I guess, you know, your dad.
0: My dad knows how to use Twitter?
1: I wonder why they didn't tell you that they were going to have a guest.
0: That's kind of a big thing to just fail to mention.
1: Yeah.
0: That's pretty sweet, though.
1: Now, what does he feel about smoking in the house? I probably have to...
0: Yeah. Do you smoke cigarettes?
1: No, I don't smoke cigarettes. Those things will kill you.
0: Smoking weed?
1: Yeah.
0: Yes! No, do not tell him that you smoke weed. I will take care of you in that department. Oh, I'm so excited.
1: That's my only thing.
0: You will fit right in here.
1: Oh, my God. Is it a lot of blacks there?
0: This is going to sound terrible.
1: Uh-oh.
0: But not really at all. Like...
1: Oh, my Lord.
0: Nobody's going to treat you dizzy. You know what I mean?
1: Okay, because I haven't been called in a long time.
0: No, that's not going to happen. Uh-oh. Hold on. My dad is beeping over right now.
1: Okay.
0: Hold on a second.
1: Alrighty.
0: I just talked to my dad.
1: Okay.
0: He doesn't even know what Twitter is.
1: Okay, I don't know what's going on here then.
0: And he's like... I never met anybody named Twitter. I'm like, what are you talking about?
1: Alrighty, and if everything come together, hon, I mean, I got something called Obama Kush where I am going to smoke you out.
0: Oh, I'm so excited.
1: Alright, my friend.
0: Alright.
2: Hello.
1: This is Luther from Onto the Future.
2: Yeah, what's going on here? I've never Twittered in my life.
1: I was just talking to your daughter there, and I was telling her that I'm supposed to be arriving in within the next 4 hours now. Can you pick me up from the airport?
2: No, I'm not doing anything. Don't come to my house.
1: So you weren't my Twitter sitter at all?
2: No, I was not.
1: Okay, well, I'm going to get on this plane here. Can you just pick me up from the airport, or should I take a taxi in?
2: I'll have you arrested.
1: Why would you have me arrested, sir? I'm a college grad.
2: Do not show up at my house. I didn't do this.
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0: And do continue to hang out with us in the neighborhood. Mariana, what you got?
1: The Migos are definitely cooking something up in the studio, and we have to talk about it. They both Offset and Quavo have dropped pictures, and I'm here for it.
0: All right, we'll speak on it. Y'all continue to hang out with us in the neighborhood. Big Boy Big Neighborhood. Boy.
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0: Big Boy's Big Neighborhood, Boy. Mariana in the Neighborhood, Mighty to the Party. What you got?
1: The Migos.
2: Migos.
1: That's hilarious. But anyway, Migos are definitely cooking something up in the studio.
0: You said cooking? Go ahead now.
1: Yes, and they have both Offset and Quavo have shared pictures of them in the studio. And obviously, there has to be some new music from them coming. I mean, you know, sometimes I feel like artists will go in there and have fun with it and just like hang out. But I definitely feel like something new is coming.
0: And if they released a picture?
1: Yes, they released a picture on their own Instagrams. And then on the Migos Instagram, they posted this picture and it's them together. And this is, they haven't posted in over 2 years.
0: Oh.
1: Yeah. So okay. I'm like,
2: excited.
0: Yeah. Right. You know, and of course, man, Migos, huge.
1: Yes.
0: You know, and I love that they come together because separately, you know how Neo said we're a force when we're together?
1: Mm-hmm.
0: They're a force when they're moving by themselves, but they're a force when they're together.
1: No, oh, yeah. Really. You know? And then I thought it was funny that Offset cropped himself out of the picture that they're both in to post this as his profile picture.
0: Right.
1: I was like, you could have picked any other picture. I know you have a lot of solo pics.
0: I would love to see Migos get back to Migos business.
1: Oh, yeah.
0: You know what I'm saying?
1: But you know what? I was wondering.
0: You're going to definitely miss Takeoff, though.
1: Yeah. Yes. You know? That's the thing.
2: I think they had I think that was a big deal for them to kind of separate a little bit.
0: Yeah, yeah. Oh, yeah, definitely.
2: For sure. Very emotional at that moment.
1: Like, yeah. It's like it's the three of them all the time, and mm-hmm. then now all of a sudden it's not. And it's like, and I do wonder, are they going to make that comeback? Like, are they going to sound the same? Are they going to switch things up a little bit? Like, and I'm just
0: Love that they, it's obvious there's movement going on.
1: Mm-hmm.
0: Yeah. If we're starting to see the pictures and they're getting active and activating accounts again and putting up pictures that they

0: very, very skinny, very tight, man.
1: They also think that Offset, and because they're in the studio, they also think it could be something that they're working with Drake. And it
2: could be coming up on Ice Man.
1: You know what I mean?
2: Hey, man, that could be a great pathway back.
1: Yeah.
2: As Migos, you know, because, I mean, you know, they got history together.
3: Versace, Versace, Medusa, head on me like I'm Illuminati.
0: Oh, my God, I totally dropped this.
2: Yeah, man.
1: This
2: remix
1: was wild.
0: I couldn't go to the club yet. Dude. Right. I was looking mad. Like,
2: what goes on in there?
1: I hope they play it at my school dance.
2: Yeah, you know, the
0: but
2: dance
0: I'm here
2: tonight.
0: For it.
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7: Oh my God, Jack, can I try on your glasses?

0: Big Boy Neighborhood. Louis G is up in here. What up, Ludo?
1: All right, so the game put up a post recently, man, and it has a picture of him getting off a private jet. And the caption says, Champagne Pappy, let me borrow the jet. I asked him when he needed it back. He said, whenever I'm done with it, just leave it in L.A. and he'll have Chubb's View get it later.
0: I heard that.
1: Right? So as soon as he put
0: that up. You know how much gas is for a jet? I'd be like, man, come pick this damn thing up right now.
1: Tell me about it, bro. But your buddy letting you borrow a jet or sending it for whatever reason? So now we're talking about, like, is the game going to be on Iceman coming up May 15th, right?
0: I wouldn't be surprised.
1: Yeah, I wouldn't be surprised either. But the internet had something else to say, bro, because the comments were like, Drake flew you out. Kendrick is the last real ninja Cali got.
2: Oh my!
0: I saw that.
1: And then somebody put in captions, Daddy said I can drive his Benz while he's away.
0: Yeah, what? Man.
1: Somebody else put it, boasting about getting flewed out is outrageous work. This didn't land like you thought it would, literally and figuratively. Unlame yourself.
0: Oh yeah, I saw those, man. I was like,
1: LMAO. I see why 50 stopped effing with this guy. Mm-hmm. The game is a male prostitute.
2: This is how
1: I used to feel when my dad let me drive his car. Like,
0: I guess it wasn't the flex.
1: Oh, bad. No.
0: I saw a couple of the comments and I was like, but you know, and I'm thinking totally different. I'm thinking like, man, now you got to get pilots.
2: Yeah.
0: You got to get gas. Like, what the hell is going on here?
1: Oh my gosh.
0: But that was gang, because he had the hoodie on and everything.
1: Yeah.
0: The picture that I saw, I even zoomed in to see if that was gang.
1: Yeah, they went in on him and he had to defend himself in the comments, bro. So you said, the internet is a strange place. Y'all friends can't even send y'all jet ski and y'all in here acting like you wouldn't hop on a jet with the beautiful women and the homies.
0: Hey man, I wonder if I did with Drake, with a game, if I put him in the ocean on a raft, and two people were floating, and he can only pull one up, if it was Kendrick or Drake, I wonder which one he would pull up.
1: Damn,
0: because you know I do the rap question. I just wonder.
2: I feel like it would be Drake.
0: Yeah,
1: you think so?
2: I think so. He's been talking to him a lot, you know.
1: But he almost.
0: I think it'd be a heavy answer though. Yeah. Hell, I'll ask him.
1: You should ask him. But remember, he almost discovered like Kendrick Lamar when he was younger.
2: Oh yeah, he almost signed him.
0: So I don't know. You talk a lot of mess.
1: I'm just saying he has that relationship with Kendrick. So I don't know.
0: Nah, I know where you're going with that.
2: Right? Like, was it real or not?
1: Well, no one saw it.
0: Yeah, Louis always bring that up. Louis always bring that up, man. Versace, Medusa head on me like I'm Illuminati. This is the gated community. Louis had it up there. So let me just play it for him, right?
1: But yeah, hopefully, if the game is on Iceman, I think it's gonna be dope.
0: Oh yeah,
1: I think there's gonna be so many features that are gonna surprise people.
0: The game is not a lazy lyricist.
1: Yeah, not at all.
0: The game, hey man. But if Game pops up on that album, I wonder what the turf gonna feel like.
1: Yeah, the West Coast.
2: It's gonna feel crazy.
0: Yeah, man.
2: Like, how are you?
1: If it's like a banger.
0: Oh yeah, yeah.
1: Played on radio.
0: And Game is a lyricist and his wordplay.
2: You're going to the six.
0: Yeah. Hey man, he on the jet.
1: He's on the private jet.
0: Y'all continue to hang with us in the neighborhood, Big Boys Neighborhood.

0: Big Boy's Neighborhood, Marty in the Neighborhood, Marty to the Party. We're talking about Billie Eilish.
1: Yes, La Billie. I love her. But she recently had a conversation, or she did an interview, and she talked about aging. And listen to what she said.
2: I'm so excited to age, and I'm so excited for my face to age and my body to age and not change it, you know? And I want my kids to look at me and have my face look like their face and not be some botched version of whatever the f- is going on out there right now.
0: Ooh, damn. Billie Eilish.
1: Right. Yeah, that was a hell of a statement.
0: Yeah. It's a lot of work out there.
1: It is.
0: You know what's wild about that, Mariana, is the work used to be like rich women. You know what
1: right,
0: I'm saying?
1: Yeah.
0: Now you go anywhere.
1: Yeah. Well, because you can make payments.
0: Yeah, you go anywhere, the work is there everywhere you go.
1: And I don't have any
0: fillers in the lip, nah.
1: You know, against it. Like, I think if that is what's going to make you feel better about yourself, like, you should totally do it. Like, go off. Like, if it's for you. But I think it becomes an issue when it's a trend or, like, when people do that for validation. Like,
0: but
1: it's like,
0: if whatever they're doing it for.
1: Right, right, right.
0: You know what I'm saying? They're doing it.
1: Yeah.
0: Like with me, I mean, I got gastric bypass surgery. I had to get skin removed, so. Whatever you do to enhance yourself or whatever it is, I'm like, ah, you know what I'm saying?
1: Right, right, right.
0: Whatever you do, it doesn't affect me.
1: Right. But she did bring up a good point of like aging and your kids wanting, or your kids looking like you.
0: Because, yeah, she wants that.
1: Yeah.
0: Right.
1: Well,
0: right.
1: No, I'm just saying, how I related to that because I'm like, when I have kids, I want my kids to look like me and my partner to be like, oh, okay, they look like her because I don't want to be a completely
0: look like
1: different
0: her.
1: Yeah, like her, like me, like. My partner to my guy, my
0: man. I thought you were telling us something else.
1: No.
0: When you said I want my partner to look like her, which is fine. You know what I'm saying?
1: I had never known,
0: you know?
1: I want, like whoever I end up with for him to be like, my daughter or my son looks like my girl.
0: Gotcha.
1: Yeah. And so I feel like, if I do that,
0: you love making the simple stuff difficult, huh?
3: Yeah.
1: Well, I don't know.
0: You have this art of making. Like sometimes I'm like, wow, that must be an art that you could take the most simplest thing and make it extremely difficult.
1: You know? Sometimes when I get interrupted, I get sidetracked. I'm not gonna lie.
0: Right. Well, you're part of an ensemble here.
1: With Billie Eilish saying that, and I looked at the comments, and somebody brought up a really good point. They were like, I mean, I felt this way too when I was younger.
0: Right.
1: It's hard to sit and judge when you haven't even reached 30, let alone 45 plus yet. Also, let's not ignore how objectively pretty she is. Not everyone is genetically blessed, and that's a privilege of hers. Let people do what they want and with their body and feel more beautiful.
0: Let them do what they want. Which, that's perfect. That is perfect. You continue to hang out with us in the neighborhood. Big Boy's
1: Big
0: Neighborhood.
1: Boy.
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0: Big boy neighborhood. All righty, now Luigi is up in here. What up, Lou Dog?
1: Dog, this is really dope, bro. So the World Cup is right around the corner, right?
0: And yes, sir.
1: Fox Sports is hiring somebody called the Chief World Cup Watcher. They want someone to watch all 104 matches from like this custom-built personal office in Times Square. You're going to get paid $50,000. That kind of breaks down at $1,282 a day, $480 a game, $5.34 per minute, per game in it to watch this. And I think this is one of those incredible jobs if you land it, if you're a soccer fan.
0: Oh, yeah. Bro. And this is for what?
1: This is for the World Cup.
2: Hey. Go, Vito!
0: By the way, you up and shaking your hips. Louis Martin right there. You gotta love it.
1: But that's really, really dope because think about it. All the publicity that person's gonna get, they're gonna be overnight famous for just doing that. Whatever followers they got, it's gonna increase to millions.
0: But you know what, man? You gotta be a super soccer fan too.
1: Oh, yeah.
0: You can't just be an influencer sitting in this office and watching something in Times Square.
1: So they're saying it's gonna be kind of like a glass cube so that people can around you can like
0: some David Blaine stuff.
1: Yeah, imagine.
0: Like, everybody's just looking at you like in a glass case.
1: Hell yeah. Imagine you in a couch, just a TV in front of you, and you're just sitting there just watching, snacking, whatever it is.
0: But does that go to the bathroom? They'll be like, dude, this dude is never in here. The hell is going on? I'll be in the restroom just here. Damn it! I missed it! Been sitting here for dinner 81 minutes. Now they get it. Oh my gosh,
1: Doug. But when it comes to watching soccer, especially the World Cup, you got to watch it in Spanish, bro.
0: Really, though?
3: Yeah, absolutely.
1: I don't care how you're watching it. There's a big difference between Spanish commentators and you get the famous goal.
0: Yeah, man.
2: Goal!
0: You know what's wild, man, is I think I watch most soccer games probably in Spanish now.
1: Oh, it's really? The best, bro.
0: I guess so, because what do English guys, what is in English?
1: They,
0: is
1: they goal? They tried it.
0: And that was a score.
3: Dude, it's not as exciting.
1: Hell no, it's not exciting.
3: I remember watching soccer in English for the first time, and I could not find myself like getting into it. And in Spanish, it's just like, it's just emotion, the comments, obviously the comments that they're saying, it's hilarious.
1: It's
3: funny.
1: When you watch like European soccer, it gets even worse, bro. Right. There's so much silent, like non-talk where you're just like, bro, what
0: they're being racist, that's why. Out there throwing bananas on the field to that's black people and all that. They got soccer hooligans over there, man.
1: Since the World Cup is going to be hosted by the U.S., they're saying that a lot of hotels aren't really being booked.
0: Really?
1: Like they should be booked. Yeah, I think everything with ICE, I think the price that they're putting up on these tickets through like third parties.
0: You know, Lou, I just think a lot of people don't want to come here.
1: Yeah, that's true.
0: You know, by the sport, you got to come and support for your team. But maybe just a lot of the fan base or spectators.
1: The administration is making it also difficult for people from other countries to come to the U.S. with visas or passports.
0: Got to be a way for Donald Trump to make some money off of this, right?
1: All right. I bet you he's going to find a way, bro.
0: Hey, man, you know those Trump gold cards that they have?
1: Yeah.
0: That was for $5 million to pass to citizenship. Mm-hmm. They say they sold over a thousand of them.
1: Yeah, yeah.
0: Really? At $5 million a piece.
1: Jesus, that's
0: and they did an audit on them and they said they sold one.
1: Oh my gosh.
0: Yeah.
1: Bro.
0: And it wasn't even for $5 million.
1: Such
0: the person
1: a liar,
0: paid $1 million.
3: Oh my God.
0: Yeah, so it is what it is. You know what I'm saying? Yeah, but and gas would be under $2.
1: Hilarious.
0: Welcome to you hang with us in the neighborhood, Big Boy's neighborhood.
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5: 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Just funny.
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6: Let's go.
7: Spread them cheese, let me see that. Shake that like you out of control. That thing till your throat gets sore. Bend it on down, put your face on the floor. That till your legs can't stand. High freak with the word in a hand.

0: May I speak to Lorenzo
1: right now?
0: This is Luther Lufe.
1: From where?
0: From over at Pena.
1: Got an apartment with you or something?
0: Yeah, I haven't talked to him for about 3 years, man. I was just calling to let him know that Alberta died.
1: Oh, I'm so sorry.
0: Yeah, she, excuse me, I'm sorry. I just wish that he was there so I could tell him. Do you remember me, Lil Luther? I was the fat guy. I had the afro with the red beard and the blonde mustache.
1: Nah, I sure don't.
0: It was me, Lil Fuzzy, Johnny Leotis, and Snoop Dogg. We was all in the front that one day. And you came by and you told us to get the f*** out the streets, remember? Yeah, and then we took a bat and broke all your windows out.
1: Oh, yeah.
0: Well, I was just calling to also say I'm sorry about that, man.
1: Oh, that's all.
0: And the time when I was hungry and I went inside and stole your washer and dryer.
1: Oh, yeah.
0: Yeah.
1: Well, come by sometime.
0: Yeah, I told you Alberta died, right?
1: Yeah, you told me.
0: She was robbing this bank in Compton.
1: Oh, my.
0: And she ran as far as she could. The dog ate her to death.
1: Oh, my.
0: By any chance, if you go outside today and you see Mr. McGillicuddy, remember Mr. McGillicuddy?
1: He called them people of these, Miss Roden next door to me died.
0: Was he short with a big ass?
1: Yeah, something like that.
0: Oh, okay.
1: He been calling me.
0: And we can just sit down and talk naked.
1: Right.
0: All righty.
1: Okay.
0: Hey, you know Alberta's dead, right?
1: Yeah, you told me about it.
0: Yeah, you want me to send you a little obituary?
1: Yeah, you could.
0: All right, man. Did I tell you Alberta's dead?
1: Yeah, you did.
0: You know who just passed?
1: Who?
0: Alberta.
1: Well, you told me that already.
0: Yeah, she's gone, man. And guess who else is gone?
1: Who?
0: Alberta.
1: Alberta.
0: I got some bad news for you.
1: I got to hang up.
0: You know what the bad news is?
1: What is it?
0: Alberta's dead.
1: Yeah, I know you told me that.

0: right now.
1: Talk to you.
0: Alberta's gone.
1: Bye.
0: Peace.
1: Bye.
0: Peace.
1: Bye.
0: I said peace.
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0: And do continue to hang out with us in the neighborhood. Mariana, what you got?
1: The Migos are definitely cooking something up in the studio, and we have to talk about it. They both Offset and Quavo have dropped pictures, and I'm here for it.
0: All right, we'll speak on it. Y'all continue to hang out with us in the neighborhood. 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
5: 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I laugh a lot when I listen to it. I love it.
2: More Big Boy next.

0: Big Boys Big Neighborhood. Mariana. All righty then. What we were saying, it had been an internet sighting of Quavo and Offset.
1: Yes, Quavo and Offset are back in the studio. They both have posted separate pictures on their own Instagram in the studio. And then on the Migos page, they have a picture of both of them together. They haven't posted in over 2 years.
0: As far as on that one right there, Migos, right?
1: Yes. So I'm like, this is giving, they're dropping an album. They're definitely cooking something else. And then Louis brought up a good point of like, what if they
2: are in,
1: you actually did.
0: It's about time. Louis, how long have we been working together? Like 15 years? Yeah, I knew one was going to come.
1: Right.
0: I knew one day, man. They was like, they told me let him go in year one. I was like, man, one day he's going to bring up a good point.
1: You saw the potential.
0: Yeah, I saw the potential in Louis G, man. But you were saying, Lou, that they may be.
3: Yeah, I think they're cooking something up for maybe Drake's album.
0: I can see that happen. Right. That would be a great way for Migos to get back in the spotlight.
1: And Migos, they had a whole era. I mean, like, people were dressing like them. People were like...
0: I wasn't.
1: Yeah, no?
0: What? They wore some tight ass pants.
1: Yeah, they did.
0: Man, I got too much manhood to wear those tight ass pants. Okay, I don't. I just got loose skin from the surgery. Yeah.
1: You know what? I feel like with that era, I'm wondering if they're going to switch things up. Like, is it going to sound the same?
0: Migos got to be Migos.
1: Takeoff not being in the picture
0: anymore.
1: Yeah,
0: that's different.
3: I feel like right now, like even T.I., you know, T.I. came back with like kind of the same sound as he did before.
0: Yeah, T.I. came back as T.I.
3: If Migos just keep it Migos, I think that's the way to go.
1: Right. Mm.

0: when they had their tour, and I, for some reason I had horrible seats. I was at the top somewhere. Yeah, I don't know. Maybe I could have walked around, but yeah, I remember just looking down at it. You know what I'm saying? But yeah, they killed it, man. So hopefully we see Migos back together. It's obvious they're in the studio together.
1: Right, yeah.
0: All righty. You here for it?
1: Yeah, I'm here.
0: Thank God,
1: absolutely,
0: man. So
1: yeah.
0: It's all
1: I
0: right.
1: Hear
0: so
1: you, whatever.
0: That right there, man, that is Mariana approved.
1: Yes, sir.
0: So they're doing the right thing. All righty now. Louis G, Fox Sports, they're hiring.
2: Yeah, they're hiring. The World Cup is right around the corner. They're hiring somebody to watch every single soccer game, bro. Mm-hmm.

0: What's up, y'all? This is Usher.
1: You know your daddy's
0: son. Oh, my God.
2: Your boy Chris Brown.
3: Ain't nobody watching you. You're crazy.
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3: It's funny. 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
4: It's funny.
2: 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Yeah, it's a nominal number, so you know it.

0: Big Boys Neighborhood, Mariana in the Neighborhood, Mari to the party. What you got?
1: Hey, everyone's still talking about the Met Gala. Oh. And, you know, after letting all the tea marinate on social media, people are, specifically Tyla, came out and talked about her moment with Rihanna.
0: Rihanna.
1: Yes. Rihanna. And she said she had the most awkward moment. Listen to this.
2: Everyone knows I love Rih. Oh, my gosh. So I met her last year.
3: Oh, I love her.
2: And she was cool. You know, I met her, but I think she was occupied because she was like, I went up to her. I was like, oh, hey. And she was like, hey, my baby daddy's calling me. And then she left. And I was like, oh, maybe she was busy. So I don't know. I felt awkward. What the heck? I felt awkward. I don't know how to say hi. If I feel like someone's busy, it's like, So this time I was waiting for my car and she was right there. And I was, yes. This time I don't want to go up because I felt like she was busy. You know what I mean? And the last time she was busy. So I want to, like, when we do speak, if we do end up speaking ever, I want us to be, like, calm so we both can just, you know, vibe and talk nicely.
0: Yeah. I can understand that.
1: I know.
0: It's almost like she was telling a story that she almost didn't want to tell the story.
1: Right, yeah.
0: Yeah.
1: Yeah, because honestly, when I saw that, I was like, oh my God, am I going to cancel Tyla because she had a bad moment with Rihanna?
0: Why would you cancel her? She didn't. I don't think she said anything crazy bad.
1: But no, she didn't. Yeah, I read it and I was like, wait, what's going on here? Because that was my first thought, you know? But then no, she just explained that she had an awkward moment, which is kind of valid because
0: I get awkward, like wanting to walk up to people and say something. Because I didn't be out with me and she'd be like, big, get a picture with them. I'm like, no, I don't want to. You know what I mean?
1: Yes, I'm the same.
0: Like, I don't want to. And everything got to be the moment.
1: Right.
0: You know?
1: Yes.
0: Like, sometimes it's like, I don't want to bother people.
1: I get you. I'm literally the same as, I mean, this is Rihanna we're talking about. Like, and Tyla, like, she said that she loves her. So, her going up to her, I can see why it can be a little awkward moment for her because she doesn't know maybe how to. And there's a lot of people. And then with Rihanna saying she's busy or that her baby daddy's calling her, like, maybe that made her feel like, oh my God, she doesn't want to talk
0: but
1: to me.
0: Yeah, that's even like the get, like, yeah, what's my man Taylor Swift guy, Travis
3: Kelce.
0: Travis Kelce. So we're at the iHeart Awards, right?
3: Yeah.
0: So we're at the awards, and he keep walking by with Taylor Swift, and Ani's like, oh, get this picture. I need to get this picture.
3: Yeah.
0: So I finally said, hey, man, because he walked by. He gave me a head nod, so on and so forth.
3: Yeah.
0: So one of the times he walked by, I said, hey, man, I said, can I get this picture with you? Mm-hmm. And he gave me one of those, oh, I got to go over it, you know? And right then, I was like, man, I knew I shouldn't ask. You know what I'm saying? I felt like, ah, damn, bro. You know what I'm saying? Like, and then he came back by, and he was like, hey, let's get that picture. And I was like, oh, okay. Okay, well, let me take everything off of social media.
1: Hold on.
0: Yeah, but it wasn't like right away. It was like 10, 15 minutes later, but I had already soaked in like, damn, I knew I shouldn't have.
1: You kind of feel cringe, huh?
0: Oh, my God. And I started sweating, and I was like, man, who the hell he think he is? I'm on everything, man. I'm like, this is Los Angeles.
3: Let me delete the F the Chiefs tweet real quick.
0: Yeah, man.
1: Imagine what you're talking about.
0: Yeah, then I got cool again. You know what I'm saying? But no, I can feel what Tyler's talking about. Everything at a certain moment, I guess. All righty. You continue to hang out with us in the neighborhood. Big Boys Neighborhood.
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0: Big Boys Neighborhood.
1: All right, we're going to go ahead and get on out of here. Definitely want to thank you guys for hanging out with us in the neighborhood. We're speaking about Rihanna and ASAP Rocky.
2: Yes.
1: Were they fighting at Met Gala? And I'm going to say they weren't.
2: Mm-hmm.
1: Just because I'm telling you, I looked through it. I love them goggles.
2: Yeah, I love them too. And you know what? It was kind of hard for me to admit, like, you know what? They look like they're arguing.
1: Yeah.
2: Like, their face,
1: well, you
2: their
1: did double down
2: language.
1: On it. You and Louie.
2: I know.
1: And then when I say maybe not, they both go, maybe not.
2: But you know what?
1: What do you think, babe? What do you think?
2: Even if they are arguing, it's normal. You're in a relationship. Like, right. It happens, you know? Why
1: you can't argue
2: so
1: at the Met Gala.
3: Yeah, not at the Met Gala.
1: No. Yeah, after the Met Gala, because everybody's
2: they're
1: on you.
2: Tired.
3: Yeah, you do it in the elevator.
2: True.
1: Yeah, oh, no, you can't do it in the elevator either. Remember, Jay-Z got his ass whooped in the elevator. Solange was like, not today.
2: But I wonder what they
1: hey, man, I would have pressed charges on her. Like, if I was in the elevator with Vettel and her sister Lorena beat me up, I'd press charges. And people be like, big, oh, you press charges. I was like, what you want me to do, hit her?
3: Yeah, exactly.
1: No, I'm pressing charges.
2: What she had to do, man.
1: It'd be a bad relationship when I'd be like, yeah, when did your sister get out?
2: That was a crazy moment.
1: Yeah, remember that?
2: Yes.
1: She waited till the door is closed. She,
2: she wild.
1: Yeah, man. He had 99 problems.
4: I wonder if Rihanna and them thought those windows were tinted where they couldn't see through them. Because whoever got
1: everybody's
4: them,
1: on you, though.
4: Yeah, whoever got on that van with no tinted windows is stupid.
1: Hell yeah, man.
4: Idiots.
1: Look like the TMZ bus.
4: Yeah.
1: He's out there sightseeing, just looking around. They might as well have been on top of the double decker, just mad at each other. And also, man, we were speaking about how Offset and Quavo looked like there could be them reunited.
2: Yeah, and it feels so good.
1: Oh, go ahead now. Thank God we do radio, huh?
2: Right.
1: Yeah, but you know, they can punch our voice up and make it sound
4: yeah,
1: right.
4: That's true.
1: I'm hoping we do see like them together once
2: Me
1: again.
2: Me too.
1: Man.
2: I'm here for it.
1: But I see it happening. If we're looking at pictures and they're in the studio, like,
2: they're teasing
1: why not?
2: Yeah.
1: And Lou, when you said there's a possibility that they could be doing something for Drake's album.
4: I'm pretty sure they're going to be featured.
1: That'd be a great kind of rollout for them as well, man.
2: Really good point. Really good point.
1: And also, man, what's it like dating today? We were speaking on the neighborhood,
4: easy
1: man.
4: Easy for people. I don't understand. Like,
2: that's what
4: how
2: think,
4: is too many
2: dude.
4: Options a problem? That's what I don't
1: hey,
4: get.
1: Hey, dude, I told you too many crazy. Options is a problem. You're talking about
2: yes,
1: apps and dating.
4: I
1: and
4: would
1: all.
4: Be a maniac.
1: Like I say,
4: right
1: if you go to Cheesecake Factory, there's too many options.
4: Yeah.
2: Exactly.
1: You're sitting there, you got, man, am I eating Indian? Am I eating Italian? Am I eating Chinese? Am I eating American?
4: Kidding?
1: Am I eating
2: it's
1: breakfast?
2: Too easy.
1: I mean, the light plates, like, too many options is too much.
2: Yeah, people not fighting for love like that anymore.
1: Nah, yeah, well, it's bad because now,
2: I know.
1: You're not going to find it.
4: Yep.
1: You got to go get you, like, a calico cat.
2: A calico cat?
1: They're like one of them beautiful, like, got orange and white and black and brown in it.
2: Yeah,
1: you
2: don't
1: want a cat?
2: We'll
1: get a calico dog then.
2: I want that eventually, guys.
1: Right. So does Louie. Right? You know what I'm saying?
4: Just something like a Deion Sanders, you know?
1: Yeah. You get one of them old dude with a gray beard. Some of that seasoned already.
2: Carucci does seem a little peaceful. I
1: yeah.
2: Know, but
1: you know
2: what I'm
1: saying? But you're peaceful without even a man in your life.
2: You're right. You're right.
1: I think a man would bring you chaos.
4: Yeah.
1: I think
2: true.
1: A man would bring you chaos. And then if he bring you chaos, we got to go whoop his ass.
2: Yeah.
1: And
2: it'll bring too much chaos.
1: It could be bad. That's why even with Ani. Ani's like, oh my God. I'm like, Ani, you're not having a man now. It's over.
2: Yeah.
1: Like,
2: so
1: it is over, man.
2: Damn.
1: One of our guys, Kevin, he worked with The Simpsons. Kevin, are you in a relationship right now?
5: No, freshly single.
1: How do you date? Freshly single? How long has it been?
5: What, 6 months?
1: Well, I can see how your eyes are starting to water up. Sorry about that, bro. Yeah, he works with The Simpsons, you know what I'm saying? So he's like, guys, let's write this in.
5: anyway to get featured.
1: Yeah, so how do you date now? Do you go through apps or are you just kind of low key right now?
5: Yeah, I mean, the apps are the most convenient.
1: Right.
5: I mean, I think dating has changed.
1: Yeah,
5: I don't
1: man.
5: Think you can necessarily just cold approach as much as you could
1: back in the day.
4: Called a pervert and
1: man. You can't even describe women what they're wearing anymore.
4: Yeah, yeah.
1: You can't even say like, hey, Levi's. No, that's wrong. Blue jeans.
4: Hey,
1: you
4: got it with you. Get away from me.
1: Yeah, man. I can get the door for my damn self. Chivalry is dead.
2: Oh my God.
1: Well, thank you guys for hanging out with us in the neighborhood. Enjoy the rest of your day. We are Big Boys Neighborhood and we are gone.
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5: 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Don't encourage abusive conduct at work by looking the other way. 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
0: On the couch with my favorite Santa. I was about to, but you convinced us. 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

0: in U.S. A-T-R-I-A-Y-M-O-N-T. All right, who remembers it? It's U92.7. We're getting you out to see Usher and Chris Brown. That happens at 5. We're actually flying you to Miami for the show.
1: Exactly. Right there. What you saying?

0: music news, Hollywood gossip, and some stuff she probably made up. It's The Buzz with Bianca. 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
1: And Lamar Odom had the audacity to claim to his friends that he only married Khloe Kardashian for the fame. First off, yes, she had her show, but you were a widely known Lakers basketball player. Why would you need to marry her for fame, right? And then two, after everything she did, literally saved your life, you're going to dog her out. But then at the same time, you have this like adult fantasy, I'll say, doll made to look like her. It just doesn't make sense. He's talking out of his you know what. And it's hurtful because at the end of the day, I feel like they did really love each other. And that's why she was so down for him. Then you kind of now tainted that whole thing. It's just mean. And on to some other reality TV stars, we have Taylor Frankie Paul. She is not going to be charged with domestic violence. This was a big kind of unanswered question of what was going to happen after that video was released. And at this time, no charges will be filed. There were recent photos that were released showing injuries on both parties. Obviously, we knew this was a toxic situation where both people were involved. Even some crazy text messages came out that I will not be reading over the air. But as for where the Mormon Wives show stands, they're in crisis talks, considering refilming and what Taylor's role will be in it if they do bring her back. As of now, Dakota's not expected to be returning to the show, and I think dad talk is going to be done. It wasn't even ever a thing, but I'll keep you guys posted here in my show.
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Freestyle. And Chris Brown's new album just came out, which is perfect because we're going to essentially see him, be here at 5 for that. But I got a question. If you listened, what's your favorite track? I know it's like 20 minutes or something like that. I actually have a 2-hour, probably more, nail appointment afterwards, so I'll be tapping into that.

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2: Pop that thing, let it clap, let it clap. 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

Welcome to the Clock 2, T-minus an hour. And we'll wrap up this work week, bring in the weekend with your chance to see Chris Brown and Usher in Miami. How cool is that? We got a trip, we got a flight, we got everything covered. The tickets to the show, you just got to figure out who you're bringing with you and what you're going to wear. Okay, 5 o'clock, we'll do that.

0: It's U92.7. And the other night, I had the best drink. Like, I have kind of been in a cocktail runt. I just like uninspired. I don't really like sugary drinks. I don't like drinks with a lot of calories. Margaritas are one of my favorites, but sometimes they're made with that sour mix and it just tastes not great. But oh my God, this drink I had over the weekend, it was so good. It's with tequila, fresh pineapple juice. That's what gives it like the sweetness, but like a natural sweet, not overly nasty sweet, right? Lemon juice. I asked for no triple sec because I did say it on the menu, but they're like, yeah, the pineapple makes it sweet enough. I was like, perfect. And the secret ingredient, cilantro. I've never had cilantro in a cocktail. It was so good and like fresh. It gave it this kick. I'm obsessed. And then the tajin on the rim. Oh, so good. It is my go-to drink now. I don't know if many places are going to have it because you have to have like the cilantro and everything, but I'm going to be making this all summer. It's my new fave.
1: 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More music coming up
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and Chris Brown and Usher down in Miami. See, they're hot, but they're a different hot. See that wet, moist, humid weather. But hey, you're by a beach. It's Z92.7. And the party scene out there is crazy. If you've never been to Miami, I was like, the first time I went, I was like, why was I going to Vegas this whole time? Miami's where it's at.

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1: 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That's how I feel about Zillow. I'm like, rack, city wait, rack, unsubscribe from these emails. I don't need you no more. I found my one, or at least my first one. So exciting. I think, pretty much done on my end. We're about to be in escrow, which is crazy to say. Hopefully here in like the next week, and then that's it. I kick back, I start packing boxes, and I don't spend any money because I won't need it now that things are about to be a lot more expensive in my life.

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